judge's gavel fell. Jury found him guilty, gave him 16 years in hell.

he was chasing.

0: Sound familiar?
1: Why? Why do we ignore the things that give us pause? That seem out of place? That don't feel right? The answer to why defines who we are. So if you see something, why do you say something?
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1: 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So why do you see safe? 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

0: Weather for Northwest Indiana, we're going to see a few clouds overnight tonight with a low around 55 degrees. Then Monday, mostly sunny with a high near 76. Monday night, mostly clear with a low of about 54. Then Tuesday, sunny and a high near 77. Tuesday night, clear with lows dipping down around 54 degrees. Wednesday, sunny and a high near 80. Then Wednesday night, mostly clear with a low of about 57 degrees. Then Thursday, sunshine and a high near 84.
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1: New Leash on Life will be hosting a 5K, 2K dog run, walk, and fun fest, Tales on the Trails, Saturday, June 6th, 7:30 a.m. to 1 p.m. at the YMCA's Camp Triangle Hills in Crown Point. 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
1: Iran says it will not agree to any deal with the United States unless it fully protects the rights of the Iranian people. Tehran's top negotiator made the statement in a newly released video in response to the U.S. stance on negotiations. The New York Times reported that President Trump had sent a new framework to Iran that had tougher terms. The Senate campaign of Maine Democrat Graham Platner is dealing with accusations of extramarital sexting by the rising candidate. The Wall Street Journal revealed Saturday that Platner's wife, Amy Gertner, had told one of his staffers about the texts early in the campaign to make sure they didn't pose a risk, and said Platner had sent the texts to other women early in their marriage. Engineers at UC San Diego have developed a wearable ultrasound patch for high-risk pregnancies. They say it's soft, comfortable, and can monitor a fetus continuously for hours at a time. In clinical tests, the patch was able to detect abnormal fetal signals that prompted medical intervention. The study is published in Nature Biotechnology. I'm Rob Martier.
2: Weather for Northwest Indiana, we're going to see sun the remaining of the day. And then tonight, we're going to see partly cloudy skies with a low of about 55. To begin the work week tomorrow, we'll see mostly sunny skies with a high near 76. Then tomorrow night, mostly clear with a low of 54. Tuesday, sunshine and a high near 77. Tuesday night, clear skies with a low of about 54. Then Wednesday, sunny and a high near 80. Wednesday night, mostly clear with a low of about 57 degrees. And Thursday, sunshine and a high near 84.
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0: Hello, my name's Timothy Bronowski. I'm a retired...
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9: Rumors spreading around in that Texas town about the shack outside the game. You know what I'm talking about. Just let me know if you wanna go to that whole mile on the range. They got a lot of nice girls.

0: Weather for Northwest Indiana, mostly sunny and clear the remainder of the day, and then a few clouds overnight tonight with a low of about 55 degrees. Tomorrow, mostly sunny with a high near 76. Then Monday night, mostly clear with a low around 54. Tuesday, more sun and a high near 77. Tuesday night, clear with a low of about 54. Then Wednesday, more sun and a high near 80. Wednesday night, mostly clear with a low of about 57 degrees. Then Thursday, sunshine and a high near 84.
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1: Iran says it will not agree to any deal with the United States unless it fully secures Iranian rights. The New York Times reported that President Trump had sent a new framework to Iran that had tougher terms. In a new video, Iran's top negotiator said Tehran will not approve any agreement until we are certain that the rights of the Iranian people have been upheld. Ken Paxton says his win in the Republican primary runoff sends a message that President Trump needs to be listened to. The Texas Attorney General emphasized the importance of supporting Trump during his appearance on Fox Sunday Morning Futures. Paxton, who had picked up an endorsement from the president, beat incumbent John Cornyn. Paxton will face Democratic State Representative James Tallarico in the November midterms. A bus driver accused of killing five people on a Virginia highway is facing manslaughter charges. Virginia State Police say 48-year-old Jing Dong of New York City was charged Saturday for the crash on I-95 near Fredericksburg. I'm Rob Martier.
2: Weather for Northwest Indiana, clear skies the rest of the day. We will see a few clouds move in overnight with a low of about 55 degrees. Monday, mostly sunny with a high near 76. Then Monday night, mostly clear with a low of about 54. Tuesday, sunshine with a high near 77. Then Tuesday night, clear with a low around 54. Wednesday, sunny and a high near 80. Then Wednesday night, mostly clear with a low of about 57. Then Thursday, sunny and a high near 84.
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0: Weather for Northwest Indiana, we're going to see a few clouds overnight tonight with a low around 55 degrees. Then Monday, mostly sunny with a high near 76. Monday night, mostly clear with a low of about 54. Then Tuesday, sunny and a high near 77. Tuesday night, clear with lows dipping down around 54 degrees. Wednesday, sunny and a high near 80. Then Wednesday night, mostly clear with a low of about 57 degrees. Then Thursday, sunshine and a high near 84.
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1: Iran says it will not accept any deal with the United States unless the rights of the Iranian people are fully protected. That's the response from Tehran following a report by the New York Times that President Trump had sent a new proposal to Iran that had tougher terms. Health officials say the death toll is rising from an Ebola outbreak in the Democratic Republic of the Congo and Uganda. Lisa Carton reports.
2: That's according to the World Health Organization, which reported 43 deaths across both countries. 42 of the deaths are in the Congo, and nearly 350 are suspected to have died from the virus.
1: Former NHL star Claude Lemieux's brain will be donated for research into long-term effects of repetitive brain injuries. That's according to his family, who said in a statement that the brain will be sent to the Boston University CTE Center. The NHL Alumni Association announced Lemieux's passing Thursday. Authorities later announced that he died by suicide. Lemieux played 21 seasons, winning 4 Stanley Cups with the Canadiens, Devils, and Avalanche. I'm Rob Martin.
3: Weather for Northwest Indiana, we're going to see sun the remaining of the day. And then tonight, we're going to see partly cloudy skies with a low of about 55. To begin the work week tomorrow, we'll see mostly sunny skies with a high near 76. Then tomorrow night, mostly clear with a low of 54. Tuesday, sunshine and a high near 77. Tuesday night, clear skies with a low of about 54. Then Wednesday, sunny and a high near 80. Wednesday night, mostly clear with a low of about 57 degrees. And Thursday, sunshine and a high near 84.
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0: Weather for Northwest Indiana, mostly sunny and clear the remainder of the day, and then a few clouds overnight tonight with a low of about 55 degrees. Tomorrow, mostly sunny with a high near 76, then Monday night, mostly clear with a low around 54. Tuesday, more sun and a high near 77. Tuesday night, clear with a low of about 54. Then Wednesday, more sun and a high near 80. Wednesday night, mostly clear with a low of about 57 degrees. Then Thursday, sunshine and a high near 84.
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1: President Trump says it's very good that thousands of lawyers have chosen to no longer work for the administration, referring to the New York Times reporting on the exits. The Times story reported that more than 10,000 lawyers working for the federal government have left since the end of 2024 to March 2026. According to the Times, many of the lawyers who departed the administration in 2025 either retired, left as a result of staffing cuts, or resigned in opposition to Trump's policies. Charlie Kirk's accused murderer is back in a Utah court on Monday. The judge is expected to rule on a motion from Tyler Robinson's defense team seeking contempt against prosecutor Christopher Ballard. The Stanley Cup Final gets underway this week. The Carolina Hurricanes will host the Vegas Golden Knights in Game 1 Tuesday in Raleigh. The Canes beat the Montreal Canadiens in five games in the Eastern Conference Final. Out west, the Golden Knights swept the President's Trophy-winning Colorado Avalanche. I'm Rob Martier.
2: Weather for Northwest Indiana, clear skies the rest of the day. We will see a few clouds move in overnight with a low of about 55 degrees. Monday, mostly sunny with a high near 76. Then Monday night, mostly clear with a low of about 54. Tuesday, sunshine with a high near 77. Then Tuesday night, clear with a low around 54. Wednesday, sunny and a high near 80. Then Wednesday night, mostly clear with a low of about 57. Then Thursday, sunny and a high near 84.
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0: Overnight tonight with a low around 55 degrees. Then Monday, mostly sunny with a high near 76. Monday night, mostly clear with a low of about 54. Then Tuesday, sunny and a high near 77. Tuesday night, clear with lows dipping down around 54 degrees. Wednesday, sunny and a high near 80. Then Wednesday night, mostly clear with a low of about 57 degrees. Then Thursday, sunshine and a high near 84.
1: The kids from the 60s, 70s, and 80s. 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
1: Iran says it will not agree to any deal with the United States unless it fully secures Iranian rights. The New York Times reported that President Trump had sent a new framework to Iran that had tougher terms. In a new video, Iran's top negotiator said Tehran will not approve any agreement until we are certain that the rights of the Iranian people have been upheld. Iran has been calling for the release of $12 billion in frozen assets and for Lebanon to be included in any deal. Charlie Kirk's accused murderer is back in a Utah courtroom on Monday. The judge is expected to rule on a motion from Tyler Robinson's defense team seeking contempt against prosecutor Christopher Ballard. They accused Ballard of talking to the media about his opinions regarding Robinson's guilt. The Stanley Cup final gets underway this week. The Carolina Hurricanes will host the Vegas Golden Knights in Game 1 Tuesday in Raleigh. The Canes beat the Canadiens in five games in the Eastern Conference final. Out west, the Golden Knights swept the President's Trophy-winning Colorado Avalanche. I'm Rob Martier.
2: Weather for Northwest Indiana overnight tonight, a few clouds and lows around 55. Then later on today, mostly sunny skies with a high near 76. Mostly clear tomorrow night with a low around 54. Then sunny on Tuesday with a high near 77. Clear Tuesday night with a low of 54. Then Wednesday, sunny and a high near 80. Wednesday night, mostly clear with a low of about 57 degrees. Then on Thursday, more sunshine and a high near 84.
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I'm after.

0: Weather overnight tonight for northwest Indiana. We'll see a few clouds and lows down around 55. Then later on today, mostly sunny with a high near 76. Tonight, mostly clear with a low of about 54. Then Tuesday, sunshine with a high near 77. Tuesday night, clear with a low of about 54. Then Wednesday, sunny and a high near 80. Wednesday night, mostly clear with a low around 57 degrees. Then Thursday, sunshine with a high near 84.
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1: Mike Pence says President Trump's second term does not reflect the conservative agenda. The former vice president made the comment on NBC's Meet the Press Sunday. He added that he'd like to see Republicans get back to running on conservative principles again. He also took aim at the president's anti-weaponization fund, calling it deeply offensive and a bad idea. Texas Attorney General Ken Paxton is set for a meeting with Senate Majority Leader John Thune following his win in a GOP runoff election to replace Senator John Cornyn. Paxton says he's gotten support from Thune along with Republican Conference Chair Tom Cotton and Republican Senatorial Committee Chair Tim Scott, and plans to meet with several of them this week. Illinois lawmakers are discussing new legislation designed to help the Bears build a new stadium in Arlington Heights. The measure would give municipalities in Cook County with more than 70,000 residents the ability to create a municipal stadium authority. The Bears would finance the building of the stadium, then turn it over to the stadium authority to lease it. That means the team wouldn't pay any property taxes on the stadium. I'm Tammy Trujillo.
2: Overnight tonight, we are going to see a few clouds and lows down around 55 degrees, then mostly sunny later on today with a high near 76, mostly clear Monday night with a low of 54, Tuesday sunny and a high near 77, clear on Tuesday night with a low of about 54 degrees, then Wednesday more sun and a high near 80, Wednesday night mostly clear with a low around 57 degrees, and on Thursday we're going to see sun and highs near 84. That's your Northwest Indiana forecast.
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0: Weather for Northwest Indiana overnight tonight, a few clouds and lows around 55. Then later on today, mostly sunny skies with a high near 76. Mostly clear tomorrow night with a low around 54. Then sunny on Tuesday with a high near 77. Clear Tuesday night with a low of 54. Then Wednesday, sunny and a high near 80. Wednesday night, mostly clear with a low of about 57 degrees. Then on Thursday, more sunshine and a high near 84.
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1: Iran says it will not agree to any deal with the U.S. unless it fully secures Iranian rights. The New York Times reports that President Trump had sent a new framework to Iran that had tougher terms. Iran has been calling for the release of $12 billion in frozen assets and for Lebanon to be included in any deal. Charlie Kirk's accused murderer is back in a Utah courtroom on Monday. The judge is expected to rule on a motion from Tyler Robinson's defense team seeking contempt against prosecutor Christopher Ballard. They accuse Ballard of talking to the media about his opinions regarding Robinson's guilt. A meteor streaking across southern New England caused the sonic boom heard by millions on Saturday afternoon. NASA confirms a fireball passed over Massachusetts Saturday at about 75,000 miles an hour and released energy equivalent to roughly 300 tons of TNT when it broke apart. NASA says the object fragmented about 40 miles above northeast Massachusetts and southeast New Hampshire. I'm Tammy Trujillo.
2: Weather overnight tonight for Northwest Indiana. We'll see a few clouds and lows down around 55. Then later on today, mostly sunny with a high near 76. Tonight, mostly clear with a low of about 54. Then Tuesday, sunshine with a high near 77. Tuesday night, clear with a low of about 54. Then Wednesday, sunny and a high near 80. Wednesday night, mostly clear with a low around 57 degrees. Then Thursday, sunshine with a high near 84.
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0: Overnight tonight, we are going to see a few clouds and lows down around 55 degrees, then mostly sunny later on today with a high near 76. Mostly clear Monday night with a low of 54. Tuesday, sunny and a high near 77. Clear on Tuesday night with a low of about 54 degrees. Then Wednesday, more sun and a high near 80. Wednesday night, mostly clear with a low around 57 degrees. And on Thursday, we're going to see sun and highs near 84. That's your Northwest Indiana forecast.
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1: Iran is dismissing reports that President Masoud Pezeshkian is looking to resign. Iran International, a news service headquartered in the UK, reported over the weekend the president submitted a letter of resignation in protest over the Islamic Revolutionary Guard Corps' power when it comes to wartime decision-making. State-affiliated media rebuffs the claim, reporting the president hasn't resigned and is still working. Health officials say the death toll is rising from an Ebola outbreak in the Democratic Republic of the Congo and Uganda. The World Health Organization confirms the latest strain of Ebola is a severe and often deadly form of the disease. President Trump may be looking to cancel the concert for the nation's 250th birthday celebration scheduled for next month after several musical artists backed out. He posted to Truth Social over the weekend there should be a Make America Great Again rally instead of what he called tasteless talent who complain. I'm Tammy Trujillo.
2: Weather for Northwest Indiana overnight tonight, a few clouds and lows around 55. Then later on today, mostly sunny skies with a high near 76. Mostly clear tomorrow night with a low around 54. Then sunny on Tuesday with a high near 77. Clear Tuesday night with a low of 54. Then Wednesday, sunny and a high near 80. Wednesday night, mostly clear with a low of about 57 degrees. Then on Thursday, more sunshine and a high near 84.
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0: Weather overnight tonight for Northwest Indiana. We'll see a few clouds and lows down around 55. Then later on today, mostly sunny with a high near 76. Tonight, mostly clear with a low of about 54. Then Tuesday, sunshine with a high near 77. Tuesday night, clear with a low of about 54. Then Wednesday, sunny and a high near 80. Wednesday night, mostly clear with a low around 57 degrees. Then Thursday, sunshine with a high near 84.
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1: A Florida judge is reviewing a deal between the Justice Department and the president to settle his lawsuit against the IRS. Trump filed the suit over an alleged mishandling of his tax records that ended in leaks to the media. The proposed agreement would create a nearly $2 billion fund to compensate victims of political weaponization. On Friday, the judge ordered Trump's lawyers to respond by June 12th to a motion filed by 35 retired federal judges, alleging the settlement is a product of collusion and a fraud on the court. Nearly 100,000 vehicles are being recalled by Honda due to an issue with airbags. Here's Lisa Carton.
2: That's according to the National Highway Traffic Safety Administration. The issue surrounds a defect that could lead to the unintentional deployment of airbags. Most of the models affected are the Accord Hybrid, the Honda Acura TLX, and other Accord vehicles. Honda so far says no reports of injuries or deaths have been reported. I'm Lisa Carton.
1: And the Spurs and the Knicks are locked in for the NBA Finals. The sides clash in Game 1 from San Antonio on Wednesday. I'm Mark Mayfield.
3: Overnight tonight, we are going to see a few clouds and lows down around 55 degrees, then mostly sunny later on today with a high near 76. Mostly clear Monday night with a low of 54. Tuesday, sunny and a high near 77. Clear on Tuesday night with a low of about 54 degrees. Then Wednesday, more sun and a high near 80. Wednesday night, mostly clear with a low around 57 degrees. And on Thursday, we're going to see sun and highs near 84. That's your Northwest Indiana forecast.
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I woke last night to the sound of thunder. How far off, I sat and wondered. Started humming a song from 1962. Ain't it funny how the night moves, when you just don't seem to have as much to lose. Strange how the night moves.

0: Weather for Northwest Indiana overnight tonight, a few clouds and lows around 55. Then later on today, mostly sunny skies with a high near 76. Mostly clear tomorrow night with a low around 54. Then sunny on Tuesday with a high near 77. Clear Tuesday night with a low of 54. Then Wednesday, sunny and a high near 80. Wednesday night, mostly clear with a low of about 57 degrees. Then on Thursday, more sunshine and a high near 84.
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0: 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It brings the heat.
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3: Iran is pushing back on reports that President Masoud Pezeshkian attempted to resign amid internal power struggles. The UK-based outlet Iran International reported that Pezeshkian had submitted a resignation letter in protest over the Islamic Revolutionary Guard Corps' influence over wartime decision-making. Health officials say the death toll is rising from an Ebola outbreak in the Democratic Republic of the Congo and Uganda. Lisa Carton reports.
4: That's according to the World Health Organization, which reported 43 deaths across both countries. 42 of the deaths are in the Congo, and nearly 350 are suspected to have died from the virus. The WHO confirmed the latest strain of Ebola is a severe and often deadly form of the disease. No treatment or vaccine has yet been approved for the strain. I'm Lisa Carton.
3: And Italian officials have blocked two planned concerts in northern Italy featuring U.S. rappers Kanye West and Travis Scott over public safety and security concerns. I'm Mark Mayfield.
5: In Hobart, residents are invited to join city leaders for upcoming whiteboard sessions at the Hobart Community Center. The city says these are focused breakout sessions that will give participants an opportunity to share ideas, discuss priorities, and help guide future community investments. All sessions are 5 p.m. to 6:30. The first is June 8th, when the discussion will be focused on streets, sidewalks, and alleys. We've shared more information on the Region News Team Facebook page. Union Pacific and Norfolk Southern say the Surface Transportation Board has accepted their merger application. The companies called it an important step toward a reinvigorated, more competitive U.S. railroad industry. The merger would create the nation's first transcontinental railroad for freight. If approved, the two companies say they expect the transaction to be completed in mid-2027. HeartSafe Porter County is looking for community partners to help achieve a HeartSafe countywide designation. The organization says businesses, groups, families, and individuals can help strengthen emergency preparedness with the goal of decreasing death and disability from sudden cardiac arrest. The initiative focuses on heart screenings and prevention, hands-only CPR training, expanded access to AEDs, and more. We've shared more information on the Region News Team Facebook page. 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
0: Some sprinkles and some brief showers moving through northwest Indiana right now. So watch out for rain slick road surfaces, especially in Lake and Porter counties as it's moving through. But for the most part, we're looking pretty good. No accidents or incidents to report early on a Monday morning. I-65, the Borman Toll Road all look good. I-94 through Porter and LaPorte counties. As our volume builds, we'll start to slow down in some of the usual work zone spots, especially. Inbound Ford to the Ryan looks good. 219-405-7743 is our hotline. Scott Rosenberg, Region News Team Traffic.
5: For northwest Indiana, a few showers early this morning and then a chance of sprinkles throughout the day. High near 73. Light northeast wind becoming north 5 to 10 miles per hour. Mostly clear tonight with a low around 53. Sunny Tuesday with a high in the mid-70s. Clear skies Tuesday night with a low in the lower 50s. Wednesday sunny with a high around 80. Thursday, mostly sunny skies with highs in the mid-80s. That's your region forecast.
0: 5:04, it's a Monday morning, the 1st of June. It's 59 degrees in Crown Point, 60 in Valpo, 66 to Lakefront and Gary.
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The Offspring and Come Out and Play, and it's 5:11. Well, it's Monday. Come out anyway, even if you won't be playing. You'll be working. 73 across the region today, getting some sprinkles this morning. 73, that is, for a high later on. Right now, we're right around 60 degrees, and a little bit cooler near the lake once again today. Anytime that wind's out of the north, you're going to get that. It's Great White, and then another check of the roads coming up next on the X.

0: some light rain moving across northwest Indiana. Expect some rain slick road surfaces early this morning. But other than that, we're doing pretty well across the area. Our volume will start to build. We'll start to slow down in the usual spots. But right now, we're moving along in pretty good shape. Inbound forward to the Rhine looks good if Chicago's where you're headed. And South Shore trains are reporting on time. Scott Rosenberg, Region News Team Traffic.
1: For northwest Indiana, a few showers early this morning and then a chance of sprinkles throughout the day. High near 73. Light northeast wind becoming north 5 to 10 miles per hour. Mostly clear tonight with a low around 53. Sunny Tuesday with a high in the mid-70s. Clear skies Tuesday night with a low in the lower 50s. Wednesday sunny with a high around 80. Thursday mostly sunny skies with highs in the mid-80s. That's your region forecast.
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Bash Mountain. Leslie West, the Rock of the Region, X Rock 103.9, 525 right now. It's about 60 degrees-ish across the region on our way to a high of about 73. A bit cooler than that if you're near the lake shore. And some sprinkles moving through this morning. We'll get news, traffic, weather, sports, everything in detail for you to get you started on a Monday morning here in the region.

0: 5:30 p.m. at the Dean and Barbara White Community Center. It will include expert guest speakers and breakout sessions where residents can ask direct questions to industry professionals. In LaPorte, the LaPorte County Family YMCA has announced it wants to locate the new YMCA facility in the city next to Fox Memorial Park. YMCA officials say the nearly 40-acre site on Truesdell Avenue allows for future expansion and additional amenities and was chosen after careful evaluation of potential sites. They'd like community input on the project and say proposed plans need city approval. The YMCA says they also remain committed to the Michigan City Elston and Long Beach branches and the communities they serve in Porter County. What's left of the meteor that sent shockwaves across New England this weekend is now at the bottom of the ocean. Roy O'Neill reports.
1: The exploding meteor sent a shockwave across much of New England that rattled walls, windows, and nerves. NASA says the meteor was traveling 75,000 miles per hour when it hit the atmosphere, releasing an energy equivalent of close to 300 tons of TNT. NASA estimates the meteorites that survived are now in 100 feet of water in Cape Cod Bay. I'm Rory O'Neill.
0: Your forecast for the region coming up. I'm Laura Velushko.
2: Volume building, and we're starting to get a little sluggish through that work zone on Klein Avenue between 8094 and the Lake Shore, so expect some delays there. Other than that, we're moving along pretty well. Some sprinkles and light showers moving through the area. If you're headed inbound to Chicago, Ford to the Rhine looks good, and South Shore trains are reporting on time. 219-405-7743 is our hotline. Scott Rosenberg, Region News Team traffic.
0: For northwest Indiana, a few showers early this morning and then a chance of sprinkles throughout the day. High near 73. Light northeast wind becoming north 5 to 10 miles per hour. Mostly clear tonight with a low around 53. Sunny Tuesday with a high in the mid-70s. Clear skies Tuesday night with a low in the lower 50s. Wednesday sunny with a high around 80. Thursday mostly sunny skies with highs in the mid-80s. That's your region forecast.
2: The White Sox rallied for a 2-1 win over the Tigers to sweep their three-game series in Chicago. Colson Montgomery evened the game in the bottom of the seventh with a solo homer before Tristan Peters drove in the go-ahead run with an RBI single. The Sox have won each of their last five. They're in second place in the AL Central at 32-27, and they visit the Minnesota Twins tonight. The Cubs, meanwhile, dropped the rubber match of their weekend series in St. Louis, 5-1. The final, Alex Bregman hit a solo homer in the losing effort. The Cubs are tied for third place in the NL Central at 32-28. They begin a home series against the A's tomorrow night at Wrigley Field. Illinois lawmakers are discussing new legislation designed to help the Bears build a new stadium in Arlington Heights. The measure would give municipalities in Cook County with more than 70,000 residents the ability to create a municipal stadium authority. The Bears would finance the building of the stadium, but would then turn it over to the stadium authority to lease it. That means the team wouldn't pay any property taxes on the stadium. And Denny Hamlin is back in the win column after securing a Cracker Barrel 400 win. I'm Scott Rosenberg, that's sports.
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Zeppelin on the Rock of the Region, X Rock 103.9, the 1st of June. And I start out about 60 degrees on our way to a high in the low to mid 70s, but cooler near Lake Michigan. Right now, we'll do this from Tom Petty and the Heartbreakers and recheck the roads. Volume starting to build and get some sprinkles this morning.

0: stacking up, squeezing into that work zone northbound on Klein Avenue, just north of 8094, and the feeder ramps from east and westbound 8094 to northbound Klein are packed up as well as you're trying to head toward the lakeshore on Klein Avenue. Everything else looking pretty good, getting some sprinkles and light showers moving through portions of the area this morning, so be careful. Inbound forward to the Ryan looks okay. South Shore Trains reporting on time. Scott Rosenberg, Region News Team Traffic.
1: For northwest Indiana, a few showers early this morning and then a chance of sprinkles throughout the day. High near 73. Light northeast wind becoming north 5 to 10 miles per hour. Mostly clear tonight with a low around 53. Sunny Tuesday with a high in the mid-70s. Clear skies Tuesday night with a low in the lower 50s. Wednesday sunny with a high around 80. Thursday mostly sunny skies with highs in the mid-80s. That's your region forecast.
0: 546 coming up quick on 547 actually. It's 59 degrees in Dyer and 60 in DeMont.
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1: Temperatures are going to surge, and as a result, it's going to get hot around here.
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1: Iran is rejecting reports that President Masoud Pezeshkian wanted to resign. Iran International News Service, headquartered in the UK, reported over the weekend that Pezeshkian submitted a letter of resignation in protest over the Islamic Revolutionary Guard Corps' power when it comes to wartime decision-making. State-affiliated media rebuffs that claim. Mike Pence says President Trump's second administration has departed from the conservative agenda. The former vice president made the comment on NBC's Meet the Press Sunday. He added he'd like to see Republicans get back to running on conservative principles again. He also took aim at the president's anti-weaponization fund, calling it deeply offensive and a bad idea. Commodore's co-founder and former bassist Ronald Lepred has died in Auckland, New Zealand at 75. His daughter, music producer Soraya Lepred, announced her father's death on social media. I'm Michael Kastner.
2: In Illinois, state lawmakers are discussing new legislation designed to help the Bears build a new stadium in Arlington Heights as the spring legislative session comes to an end. State Senator Bill Cunningham says the measure would give municipalities in Cook County with more than 70,000 residents the ability to create a municipal stadium authority,
3: which would then allow the Bears, should they choose to enter into an agreement with the municipality, to privately finance the stadium, and then the stadium would be owned by the municipality.
2: The Bears wouldn't pay any property taxes on the stadium. However, they would still have to pay property taxes on any development surrounding a stadium. In northern Indiana, the search and rescue mission in LaGrange County on Whitmer Lake is now a recovery effort, according to the sheriff's office. Officials say they began searching around 5 p.m. Sunday for a young person who was seen jumping off a boat without a life jacket. The sheriff's office requested boaters stay off the lake as they searched, and at 7:30 p.m., they said the effort was becoming a recovery. In Winfield, the Lake County Highway Department says 109th Avenue between Iowa and Arizona will have lane restrictions today and tomorrow, June 1st and 2nd. Crews will be taking care of road maintenance from 7 a.m. to 6 p.m. each day. Flaggers will be on site to help direct drivers during construction. 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
5: Some sprinkles and light rain this morning. Other than that, starting to build with volume and slow down in some of our work zones like northbound Klein Avenue between 8094 and 169/15th Avenue. Inbound Ford to the Ryan's looking pretty good, though. And all of our other highways and expressways moving along without any accidents or incidents so far. Something you'd like to tell us, give us a call, 219-405-7743, our hotline. Scott Rosenberg, Region News Team Traffic.
2: For northwest Indiana, a few showers early this morning and then a chance of sprinkles throughout the day. High near 73. Light northeast wind becoming north 5 to 10 miles per hour. Mostly clear tonight with a low around 53. Sunny Tuesday with a high in the mid-70s. Clear skies Tuesday night with a low in the lower 50s. Wednesday sunny with a high around 80. Thursday mostly sunny skies with highs in the mid-80s. That's your region forecast.
5: 6:04 on a Monday morning. It's June the 1st right now, and it's 60 degrees in Merrillville, 60 in Munster, and 59 at the lakefront in Michigan City.
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0: Def Leppard on the Rock of the Region, X Rock 103.9 on Monday morning. That means I get to tell you about a new set of 50-50 featured deals for later on this week on Friday morning, 9 a.m. at xrock1039.com. 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We'll check the region's traffic and weather again for you now. 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Some sprinkles and light rain this morning. Other than that, starting to build with volume and slow down in some of our work zones like northbound Klein Avenue between 8094 and 169/15th Avenue. Inbound Ford to the Ryan's looking pretty good, though. And all of our other highways and expressways moving along without any accidents or incidents so far. Something you'd like to tell us, give us a call, 219-405-7743, our hotline. Scott Rosenberg, Region News Team Traffic.
1: For Northwest Indiana, a few showers early this morning and then a chance of sprinkles throughout the day. High near 73. Light northeast wind becoming north 5 to 10 miles per hour. Mostly clear tonight with a low around 53. Sunny Tuesday with a high in the mid-70s. Clear skies Tuesday night with a low in the lower 50s. Wednesday sunny with a high around 80. Thursday mostly sunny skies with highs in the mid-80s. That's your region forecast.
0: 6:16 on a Monday morning. It's 60 degrees in Highland and 60 in Hebron.
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1: Over here!
2: I don't believe it. Don't touch me. Hey, Ray. Hey, Sugar. Tell them who we are.
3: Well, we're big rock singers. We got golden fingers. And we're loved everywhere we go.
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get the cover of the Rolling Stones. Dr. Hook and the Medicine Show finally did get on the cover of the Rolling Stone. And I would have to say it's all because of that song. If it weren't for that song, they probably wouldn't have. Although people forget how many, like, top 10 hits Dr. Hook and the Medicine Show had. A lot of those were just credited to Dr. Hook, I think. I think they just shortened the name of the band kind of once in a while. But a lot of them were like AOR-type songs, you know, whereas some of their deeper stuff is more like that one, kind of tongue-in-cheek stuff. The Rock of the Region, X-Rock 103.9 on this day back in 1972, is it? Yeah, the Eagles' debut album was released. It had this one on it. We got the new

0: Want community input to help shape the future of the city? The city will host three public meetings to gather feedback and ideas. The first session, scheduled for June 17th, will summarize the process, collected data, and public participation expectations for the following months. The city says the updated comprehensive plan will focus on several key goals to ensure sustainable and well-managed growth. Officials say community input will play a critical role in shaping the plan. We've shared a link for more information on the Region News Team Facebook page. Phil Collins won't be performing at this year's Rock and Roll Hall of Fame induction ceremony despite being inducted. Mark Mayfield explains.
1: The singer will be inducted into the Rock Hall for his solo work. Collins told BBC Breakfast that he was asked to perform, but he turned it down, saying, "You've got to be match fit to do something like that." He explained, "You have rehearsed, and by that point, if you've not been singing, your voice is going to be shot, and that's not good. So I'd rather not do it." Collins is already in the Rock and Roll Hall of Fame as a member of Genesis. The 2026 induction ceremony is scheduled for November the 14th in Los Angeles. I'm Mark Mayfield.
0: Your forecast for the region coming up. I'm Laura Velushko.
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3: Doing okay so far across northwest Indiana. I-65 from the lakeshore to Lafayette looking pretty good. The Borman Expressway through Lake County moving along in good shape with some resistance northbound on Klein Avenue just north of 8094 heading into the work zone. I-94 itself through Porter and LaPorte counties and in and out of southwest Michigan looks good. If you're headed to Chicago inbound Ford to the Ryan, that's fine. 219-405-7743, our hotline. South Shore Trains reporting on time. Scott Rosenberg, Region News Team Traffic.
0: For northwest Indiana, a few showers early this morning and then a chance of sprinkles throughout the day. High near 73. Light northeast wind becoming north 5 to 10 miles per hour. Mostly clear tonight with a low around 53. Sunny Tuesday with a high in the mid-70s. Clear skies Tuesday night with a low in the lower 50s. Wednesday sunny with a high around 80. Thursday mostly sunny skies with highs in the mid-80s. That's your region forecast.
3: 633 right now, 59 in Schererville. It's 60 currently in Winfield and Lakes of the Four Seasons. The White Sox rallied for a 2-1 win over the Tigers to sweep their three-game series in Chicago. Colson Montgomery evened the game in the bottom of the seventh with a solo homer before Tristan Peters drove in the go-ahead run with an RBI single. The Sox have won each of their last five. They're in second place in the AL Central at 32-27, and they visit the Minnesota Twins tonight. The Cubs, meanwhile, dropped the rubber match of their weekend series in St. Louis 5-1. The final, Alex Bregman hit a solo homer in the losing effort. The Cubs are tied for third place in the NL Central at 32-28. They begin a home series against the A's tomorrow night at Wrigley Field. Illinois lawmakers are discussing new legislation designed to help the Bears build a new stadium in Arlington Heights. The measure would give municipalities in Cook County with more than 70,000 residents the ability to create a municipal stadium authority. The Bears would finance the building of the stadium, but would then turn it over to the stadium authority to lease it. That means the team wouldn't pay any property taxes on the stadium. And Denny Hamlin is back in the win column after securing a Cracker Barrel 400 win. I'm Scott Rosenberg, that's sports.
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Well, in 1973, the big new James Bond movie was poised to be a summer blockbuster, Live and Let Die. And that was the first one with Roger Moore, right? I think so. And they approached Paul McCartney to write the theme song, the opening credits song for Live and Let Die. And Paul did. And it turned out pretty good. And it reunited him with Sir George Martin, his longtime collaborator, producer with the Beatles, who also wrote the string arrangements on the song. And the producers of the James Bond movies figured that they'd have Paul write the song, but they had like Shirley Bassey or Thelma Houston in mind to record it. But Paul said, no, I'm going to record it. My band's going to record it, Wings. And when they pushed back a little, he says, well, then I'll just keep the song, you know. So they said, okay, you can record it. And when he wrote the song, McCartney, the screenplay for the movie had not been finished yet. So he basically read Ian Fleming's book and thought it was pretty good. And the afternoon he finished reading the book, he wrote the song and boop, that was it. That's the way Paul operates, I guess. No sense waiting. Just get her done. Rock of the region. 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Live and Let Die, released on this day, June 1st, back in 1973. Here's Fugat for you. And then we got a traffic and weather check coming up next on the X.

0: Well, we've been doing pretty well on this Monday morning on our highways and expressways. No accidents or incidents to report. We are bunching up northbound on Klein Avenue between 8094 and 169 / 15th Avenue headed toward the Lakeshore. Inbound Ford to the Ryan looking pretty typical right now. 394 on the Illinois side looks okay. 219-405-7743. Our hotline, Scott Rosenberg, Region News Team Traffic.
1: For northwest Indiana, a few showers early this morning and then a chance of sprinkles throughout the day. High near 73. Light northeast wind becoming north 5 to 10 miles per hour. Mostly clear tonight with a low around 53. Sunny Tuesday with a high in the mid-70s. Clear skies Tuesday night with a low in the lower 50s. Wednesday sunny with a high around 80. Thursday mostly sunny skies with highs in the mid-80s. That's your region forecast.
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1: Iran says President Masoud Pezeshkian is still on the job despite reports. Iran International, a news service headquartered in the UK, reported over the weekend that Pezeshkian submitted a letter of resignation in protest over the Islamic Revolutionary Guard Corps' power when it comes to wartime decision-making. It's officially hurricane season. Forecasters with the National Oceanic and Atmospheric Administration say this year's Atlantic hurricane season is expected to be below normal. NOAA is predicting 8 to 14 named storms, with 3 to 6 becoming hurricanes and up to 3 reaching major strength. Southwest Airlines is reversing course on its plus-size passenger policy. More from Mark Mayfield.
2: The discount carrier will no longer require plus-size customers to book an extra seat in advance. Gate agents will now assign an extra seat for free if available, or work to get the customer on a later flight. Southwest said the change aims to create a more consistent and seamless experience.
1: I'm Michael Kastner.
3: In far northeastern Porter County, NDOT says CSX Railroad will close US 20 at their crossing between Ardendale Avenue and County Line Road, just west of Michigan City, on or after today, Monday, June 1st. US 20 will be closed in this location for about 5 days while CSX conducts work on their crossing. The closure will be confined to the railroad crossing, and local access will be maintained up to that point. Through traffic should seek alternate routes. The official detour will follow State Road 49, I-94, and US 421. In Hobart, residents are invited to join city leaders for upcoming whiteboard sessions at the Hobart Community Center. The city says these are focused breakout sessions that will give participants an opportunity to share ideas, discuss priorities, and help guide future community investments. All sessions are 5 p.m. to 6:30. The first is June 8th, when the discussion will be focused on streets, sidewalks, and alleys. We've shared more information on the Region News Team Facebook page. HeartSafe Porter County is looking for community partners to help achieve a HeartSafe countywide designation. The organization says businesses, groups, families, and individuals can help strengthen emergency preparedness with the goal of decreasing death and disability from sudden cardiac arrest. The initiative focuses on heart screenings and prevention, hands-only CPR training, expanded access to AEDs, and more. We've shared more information on the Region News Team Facebook page. 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
5: Moving along in pretty good shape, other than our roadwork delays on Klein Avenue, primarily northbound right now between 8094 and 169 / 15th Avenue. But other than that, things moving pretty well. Still getting some showers moving through the far eastern portions of our listening area in LaPorte County and into the South Bend area. So if that's where you're headed, you'll drive into some showers there. So be prepared for that. 219-405-7743, our hotline. Scott Rosenberg, Region News Team Traffic.
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3: For Northwest Indiana, a few sprinkles or showers this morning. High near 74 today. Northeast wind 5 to 10 miles per hour. Tonight gradually becoming clear with a low around 52. Sunny skies Tuesday with highs again around the mid-70s. Clear skies Tuesday night with lows again in the lower 50s. Wednesday, sunny skies, high near 81. Wednesday night, mostly clear, low around 56. Thursday, mostly sunny with a high near 85.
5: 7:04, it's Monday. It's the first day of June, and it's 59 degrees right now in Lowell. It's 59 in LaPorte, 61 right now at the lakefront in Whiting.
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Show your coworkers you rock with the region by turning it up.

Well, that's war. And Lou Ryder on the Rock of the Region, X-Rock 103.9, AC/DC in there too. Headlong into June we are now on the very first day. So, you know, you got the unofficial start of summer, which is Memorial Day weekend. And then, I don't know, to me, I think of June as the start of summer, sort of. But it, really, summer doesn't start until later on in June, like 20-something? When is the spring equinox? Is it equinox or solstice? No. Summer and winter solstice, fall and spring equinox, right? Yeah. And it's a pretty decent Styx album. But I'm not going to play something from that right now. Here's Aerosmith instead and Draw the Line on the X.

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1: I-65, the Borman, Indiana Toll Road, looking pretty good. I-94 through Porter and LaPorte counties and in and out of southwest Michigan as well. We are bunching up northbound on Klein Avenue between 80-94 and 169/15th Avenue. Those feeder ramps from the Borman to northbound Klein are slow as well. Inbound forward to the Ryan, looking pretty typical right now. South Shore Trains reporting on time. Scott Rosenberg, Region News Team Traffic.
2: For Northwest Indiana, a few sprinkles or showers this morning. High near 74 today. Northeast wind 5 to 10 miles per hour. Tonight gradually becoming clear with a low around 52. Sunny skies Tuesday with highs again around the mid-70s. Clear skies Tuesday night with lows again in the lower 50s. Wednesday, sunny skies, high near 81. Wednesday night, mostly clear, low around 56. Thursday, mostly sunny with a high near 85.
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Well, that's Heart from their Dreamboat Annie debut in White Lightning and Wine. It's the Breakfast of Champions, the Rock of the Region. X-Rock 103.9 will truck on into the news break. News, traffic, weather, sports, all for the region. All coming up next. Right now, about 59 in Cedar Lake and 60 in Lake Station.

0: during the day. Pritzker responded by saying the bipartisan support for this bill reflects the urgency educators and families across Illinois feel. He says he looks forward to signing the legislation into law. Remnants of a meteor that exploded over New England Saturday afternoon landed in the middle of Cape Cod Bay. Tammy Trujillo reports.
1: NASA says the fireball fragmented above northeast Massachusetts and southeast New Hampshire at around 75,000 miles an hour, releasing an energy equivalent of close to 300 tons of TNT and causing a loud boom. NASA officials say the water depth at the fall site is roughly 100 feet. It says the fireball was not associated with an active meteor shower or the reentry of space debris or a satellite. It was just a bright meteor that exploded in Earth's atmosphere. I'm Tammy Trujillo.
0: Your forecast for the region coming up. I'm Laura Velushko.
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3: On the Illinois side, northbound on the tri-state, we've got an accident blocking the left two lanes just before the Thornton Quarry, and that's got things backed up back to about Torrance, but those delays are building, reaching back toward the state line rapidly. So if you're headed across the Illinois state line westbound on 80-94, you're going to hit these delays that are a result of a crash with the left two lanes blocked on the northbound tri-state. Once again, just before the Thornton Quarry is that crash scene. Everything else looking pretty typical, sluggishness in both directions, but particularly northbound between 80-94 and 169/15th Avenue on the on Klein Avenue with the road work delays there. 219-405-7743, our hotline. Scott Rosenberg, Region News Team Traffic. Region News Team Meteorologist Matt Wentz with us. We actually had some sprinkles moving through earlier this morning. That looks about it for the rain, I would say, the rest of the week, at least from what I'm looking at. What do you see?
4: No, you're absolutely right. Yeah, weak system sliding through. We had a few very light sprinkles last evening, couple last night, and a little better area of downpours just out towards the east this morning, but we are getting some rain off of that this morning. This system is weakening as it pushes through. It's going to linger with some cloud cover today. But Scott, we've got another high pressure moving in, and this high pressure is going to push all the rain and cloud cover out by tonight and tomorrow, and we're going to set the stage for a dry week, as you mentioned. So the forecast for today, we'll have some leftover showers, mainly early. Otherwise, we'll see a gradual decrease in clouds this afternoon. With the cloud cover, we're a little bit cooler today. We'll be in the mid-70s for highs, a little cooler near the lakeshore. Tonight, we clear out. We're back down into the low 50s. And then a beautiful rest of the week, Tuesday, Wednesday, Thursday. Lots of sunshine, few high clouds, and temperatures will start to warm up. Mid to upper 70s tomorrow. We'll make the low 80s on Wednesday, and then into the mid 80s on Thursday. So we're starting to bring a little heat, but the humidity stays low through Thursday. Once we get towards Friday and the weekend, wouldn't you know it, we bring in rain chances, really for the first time organized rain in a week and a half around here, and we'll have some showers and storms moving in. Saturday and Sunday don't look to be a washout, but we'll have scattered storms each day, and that humidity is really going to ramp up. It's going to feel tropical around here Saturday, Sunday. With those storm chances, we'll likely be up around 80 both days. But Scott, a lot of people are starting to worry about drought because we've gone so dry, and we've done it the last couple years in the summer, and I don't see that happening. I see a pretty rainy, stormy week next week. Not all days will be wet, but we'll have some storm chances at least in the mix pretty much every day.
3: Well, Laura's going to be glad to hear about that in the newsroom. I think I just heard her give a woot woot down the hall. So
4: she doesn't have to water the basket.
3: That's right. Region News Team Meteorologist Matt Wentz, thank you so much. And we'll talk to you again lunchtime, 12 o'clock.
4: All right, sounds good.
3: Just about 7:36 now on a Monday morning, June the 1st, 60 degrees in Crown Point right now, and it's 60 at the Porter County Airport in Valparaiso. The White Sox rallied for a 2-1 win over the Tigers to sweep their three-game series in Chicago. Colson Montgomery evened the game in the bottom of the seventh with a solo homer before Tristan Peters drove in the go-ahead run with an RBI single. The Sox have won each of their last five. They're in second place in the AL Central at 32-27, and they visit the Minnesota Twins tonight. The Cubs, meanwhile, dropped the rubber match of their weekend series in St. Louis 5-1. The final, Alex Bregman hit a solo homer in the losing effort. The Cubs are tied for third place in the NL Central at 32-28. They begin a home series against the A's tomorrow night at Wrigley Field. Illinois lawmakers are discussing new

0: legislation designed to help the Bears build a new stadium in Arlington Heights. The measure would give municipalities in Cook County with more than 70,000 residents the ability to create a municipal stadium authority. The Bears would finance the building of the stadium, but would then turn it over to the stadium authority to lease it. That means the team wouldn't pay any property taxes on the stadium. And Denny Hamlin is back in the win column after securing a Cracker Barrel 400 win. I'm Scott Rosenberg, that's sports.
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0: Some Deep Purple for you to turn up loud on a Monday morning.

0: Tightrope, that's ELO, a song that always reminds me of Frankenstein. Not the Edgar Winter song Frankenstein, but the movie Frankenstein, the original one, you know, with Boris Karloff. Why, you may ask? Yes, why would that remind me of Frankenstein? I'll explain it. Back when I was a kid, monsters and stuff was one of my favorite things. Monster movies, you know, the old late-night variety of monster movies, like the Universal monsters, Wolfman, Frankenstein, Dracula, that kind of stuff. Godzilla, my favorite. And creature features, you know, all those late-night movies that you'd see, especially in the summer, I get to stay up late and watch those, right? I'd be off school. So one of the things I used to buy, besides comic books, was this publication called Famous Monsters of Filmland, and that, you know, perpetuated all that. I used to love paging through that magazine every month. My Monster Mag, I used to call it. Don't bother me while I'm reading my Monster Mag, Mom. But inside Famous Monsters of Filmland, you could buy little 8mm and Super 8 versions of these movies. They're silent, right? And they're just little, like, 10-minute jobbers. So you get certain scenes. So there'd be several of them, say, for a movie like Frankenstein. And the one I had that I ordered from Famous Monsters of Filmland was right when they're firing up all the electronic gizmos, you know, and you see all the sparks and the lightning and everything, and they give life to Frankenstein, right? And he goes, he's alive, but you can't. Well, you can only lip-sync him. They would have, like, little, I think, things down at the bottom, like in a silent movie, you know, he's alive, he's alive. So we would, my friend Dave and I, we would put certain songs to these movies. And the movie, the way the movie started with, you know, all the stuff in the lab going crazy was that one, Tightrope, with the beginning of it. And it just seemed to sync up so well. So that's why that song always reminds me of Frankenstein. All right, that was our too much information moment for this morning. Let's get you some information that might be useful. We'll get you up to the minute right now on traffic and weather. Two backups to tell you about. First of all, mainly northbound on Klein Avenue. We got things bunched up, squeezing into the work zone there, north of 8094 up to about 169/15th Avenue. And then westbound on the Borman, as you get close to the state line, look out for delays heading into Illinois. This all coming from a crash with the left two lanes blocked on the northbound tri-state near the Thornton Quarry, and those delays stretch back toward the Indiana line heading into Illinois westbound on 8094. 219-405-7743, our hotline. Scott Rosenberg, Region News Team Traffic.
1: For Northwest Indiana, a few sprinkles or showers this morning. High near 74 today. Northeast wind 5 to 10 miles per hour. Tonight gradually becoming clear with a low around 52. Sunny skies Tuesday with highs again around the mid-70s. Clear skies Tuesday night with lows again in the lower 50s. Wednesday, sunny skies, high near 81. Wednesday night, mostly clear, low around 56. Thursday, mostly sunny with a high near 85.
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11: Here's a look at today, June 1st in rock history. Today in 2019, the Rolling Stones kick off their No Filter North American tour in Chicago after Mick Jagger recovers from heart surgery, proving their enduring stage power. The Eagles released their debut studio album in 1972. The album was an immediate success and produced 3 top 40 singles, Take It Easy, Witchy Woman, and Peaceful Easy Feeling.

0: what you want.
1: 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And that's a look at today, June 1st in rock history.
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lit. That's The Clash, The Rock of the Region, X Rock 1039. Here's one from the Dreamweaver himself, but we're not going to play that one. Not his signature song. No, this one I like even better. Love is Alive from Gary Wright on the X.

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1: Tensions are rising in the Middle East, where U.S. Central Command says it struck Iranian military sites over the weekend amid what continues to be a fragile ceasefire. In response, Iran's Islamic Revolutionary Guard Corps announced today that it had targeted an American military base in the Gulf region. At least 20 protesters are under arrest for breaking a new curfew outside an ICE detention center in Newark, New Jersey. There were intense clashes between protesters and ICE personnel and police in riot gear outside Delaney Hall overnight. The ICE detention facility has become the focus of protests over alleged mistreatment of detainees. The NBA Finals is a rematch of 1999 between the New York Knicks and San Antonio Spurs. Knick guards Miles McBride is pumped.
2: You have to enjoy the moment, be thankful for it, but understanding that it's going to take another level.
1: Game one is set for Wednesday in San Antonio. I'm Michael Kastner.
3: In Hobart, residents are invited to join city leaders for upcoming whiteboard sessions at the Hobart Community Center. The city says these are focused breakout sessions that will give participants an opportunity to share ideas, discuss priorities, and help guide future community investments. All sessions are 5 p.m. to 6:30. The first is June 8th, when the discussion will be focused on streets, sidewalks, and alleys. We've shared more information on the Region News Team Facebook page. Union Pacific and Norfolk Southern say the Surface Transportation Board has accepted their merger application. The companies called it an important step toward a reinvigorated, more competitive U.S. railroad industry. The merger would create the nation's first transcontinental railroad for freight. If approved, the two companies say they expect the transaction to be completed in mid-2027. HeartSafe Porter County is looking for community partners to help achieve a HeartSafe countywide designation. The organization says businesses, groups, families, and individuals can help strengthen emergency preparedness with the goal of decreasing death and disability from sudden cardiac arrest. The initiative focuses on heart screenings and prevention, hands-only CPR training, expanded access to AEDs, and more. We've shared more information on the Region News Team Facebook page. 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
5: Westbound 8094 delays now starting just before Calumet Avenue, actually right around Indianapolis Boulevard now, headed toward the Illinois state line. This is all stemming from a crash with the left two lanes blocked on the northbound Tri-State just before the Thornton Quarry, and those delays stretch back bumper to bumper all the way into Indiana now, as I said, right around Indianapolis Boulevard headed toward the state line. Also seeing those work zone delays on Klein Avenue, especially northbound just north of 8094. 219-405-7743, our hotline. Scott Rosenberg, Region News Team Traffic.
3: For Northwest Indiana, a few sprinkles or showers this morning. High near 74 today. Northeast wind 5 to 10 miles per hour. Tonight gradually becoming clear with a low around 52. Sunny skies Tuesday with highs again around the mid-70s. Clear skies Tuesday night with lows again in the lower 50s. Wednesday, sunny skies, high near 81. Wednesday night, mostly clear, low around 56. Thursday, mostly sunny with a high near 85.
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0: There's whiskey in that jar-o. That's Thin Lizzy on the Rock of the Region X Rock 103.9. There's going to be a lot of great rock and roll on the main stage at Hard Rock Live in Gary this fall. 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Reach out and change their world, and it will change your own. Unbound.org. Westbound 8094 delays now starting just before Calumet Avenue. Actually, right around Indianapolis Boulevard now, headed toward the Illinois state line. This is all stemming from a crash with the left two lanes blocked on the northbound Tri-State just before the Thornton Quarry. And those delays stretch back bumper to bumper all the way into Indiana now, as I said, right around Indianapolis Boulevard, headed toward the state line. Also seeing those work zone delays on Klein Avenue, especially northbound, just north of 8094. 219-405-7743, our hotline. Scott Rosenberg, Region News Team Traffic.
1: For Northwest Indiana, a few sprinkles or showers this morning. High near 74 today. Northeast wind 5 to 10 miles per hour. Tonight gradually becoming clear with a low around 52. Sunny skies Tuesday with highs again around the mid-70s. Clear skies Tuesday night with lows again in the lower 50s. Wednesday, sunny skies, high near 81. Wednesday night, mostly clear, low around 56. Thursday, mostly sunny with a high near 85.
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Shining a spotlight on some great region-made rock right there, the Highway Band, and You Can Shine. And eventually today, the sun's going to shine. It's going to be a pretty sunny week in all, and fairly mild for June, now that we're in June. The Rock of the Region, X-Rock 103.9. A good week for doobies. So why not start now? It's China Grove right now on the X, and the news break next.

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3: Westbound 8094 delays now starting just before Calumet Avenue, actually right around Indianapolis Boulevard now, headed toward the Illinois state line. This is all stemming from a crash with the left two lanes blocked on the northbound Tri-State just before the Thornton Quarry, and those delays stretch back bumper to bumper all the way into Indiana now, as I said, right around Indianapolis Boulevard headed toward the state line. Also seeing those work zone delays on Klein Avenue, especially northbound just north of 8094. 219-405-7743, our hotline. Scott Rosenberg, Region News Team Traffic.
1: For northwest Indiana, a few sprinkles or showers this morning. High near 74 today. Northeast wind 5 to 10 miles per hour. Tonight gradually becoming clear with a low around 52. Sunny skies Tuesday with highs again around the mid-70s. Clear skies Tuesday night with lows again in the lower 50s. Wednesday, sunny skies, high near 81. Wednesday night mostly clear, low around 56. Thursday mostly sunny with a high near 85.
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Scorpions on the Rock of the Region, X-Rock 103.9, and He Shall Be Levon. Elton John from his Madman Across the Water album. Gonna check a traffic and weather next on the X.

0: In northwest Indiana, we are getting the effects of a crash on the northbound Tri-State, which is near the Thornton Quarry. The left two lanes blocked in that crash on the northbound Tri-State, but the delays stretch all the way back into Indiana. These delays starting right between Klein and Kennedy Avenue right now, and it's pretty much solid from there all the way onto the northbound Tri-State, all the way to the Thornton Quarry right now. This is miles of backup with this crash scene currently. On the brakes northbound on Klein Avenue as well, squeezing into the work zone there just north of 8094. Something you'd like to tell us, give us a call, 219-405-7743. Our hotline, Scott Rosenberg, Region News Team Traffic.
1: For northwest Indiana, a few sprinkles or showers this morning. High near 74 today. Northeast wind 5 to 10 miles per hour. Tonight gradually becoming clear with a low around 52. Sunny skies Tuesday with highs again around the mid-70s. Clear skies Tuesday night with lows again in the lower 50s. Wednesday, sunny skies, high near 81. Wednesday night, mostly clear, low around 56. Thursday, mostly sunny with a high near 85.
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1: Former Vice President Mike Pence says President Trump's second administration is straying from the conservative agenda. Pence told NBC's Meet the Press Sunday the president's so-called anti-weaponization fund is deeply offensive and a bad idea. The U.S. struck Iranian military sites over the weekend. In response, Iran's Islamic Revolutionary Guard Corps announced today that it had struck an American military base in the Gulf region. Despite the exchange of fire, President Trump posted on Truth Social this morning that everyone needs to, in his words, sit back and relax. An experimental drug is nearly doubling survival rates for people with advanced pancreatic cancer.
2: This is a new medicine that blocks a really critical part of how pancreatic cancer grows.
1: Dr. Brian Wolpin of the Dana-Farber Cancer Institute led studies for the drug called Deroxyricip. I'm Michael Kastner.
3: The latest U.S. drought monitor shows drought conditions have returned to the region. All of Lake, Porter, Newton, and Jasper counties, and most of LaPorte and Stark counties, are now considered abnormally dry, along with a few areas of west central, north central, and far southern Indiana. No other counties are listed as experiencing drought as of this past Thursday's update. In Illinois, state lawmakers are signing off on Governor Pritzker's proposed cell phone ban in classrooms. A measure approved Sunday by the Illinois State Senate would require all school districts and charter schools to adopt a policy limiting the use of wireless communication devices on school grounds during the day. Pritzker responded by saying the bipartisan support for this bill reflects the urgency educators and families across Illinois feel. He says he looks forward to signing the legislation into law. Remnants of a meteor that exploded over New England Saturday afternoon landed in the middle of Cape Cod Bay. Tammy Trujillo reports.
4: NASA says the fireball fragmented above northeast Massachusetts and southeast New Hampshire at around 75,000 miles an hour, releasing an energy equivalent of close to 300 tons of TNT and causing a loud boom. NASA officials say the water depth at the fall site is roughly 100 feet. It says the fireball was not associated with an active meteor shower or the reentry of space debris or a satellite. It was just a bright meteor that exploded in Earth's atmosphere. I'm Tammy Trujillo.
3: 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I'm Laura Velushko.
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6: Still have substantial delays from Klein Avenue all the way past the Illinois state line, all the way onto the northbound tri-state near the Thornton Quarry. It was a crash with the left two lanes blocked there, and it's had things really backed up trying to get into Illinois from Indiana westbound on 8094. As I said, these bumper-to-bumper delays start around Klein Avenue. 219-405-7743, our hotline. Scott Rosenberg, Region News Team Traffic.
3: For northwest Indiana, a few sprinkles or showers this morning. High near 74 today. Northeast wind 5 to 10 miles per hour. Tonight gradually becoming clear with a low around 52. Sunny skies Tuesday with highs again around the mid-70s. Clear skies Tuesday night with lows again in the lower 50s. Wednesday sunny skies, high near 81. Wednesday night mostly clear, low around 56. Thursday mostly sunny with a high near 85.
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Friends, that's the boss, Bruce Springsteen. The Rock of the Region, X-Rock 103.9. You know, the boss is going to be around on a Monday, at the very least, right? In Indianapolis this weekend, they're having their comic book convention there. Comic-Con Indianapolis takes place June 5th and through the 7th at the Indiana Convention Center. And making an appearance there, Nicolas Cage, who's currently starring as Ben Reilly, Spider-Noir in the Amazon series. I haven't checked it out yet, but I plan to sample it at some point this week and start watching. Is this a thing you can watch all of them right now? Or do they release another one each week? I'm not sure. Yeah, I'll have to find that out. Here's one from Pink Floyd. That was an interesting flick, too, when they made a movie out of this.

0: 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What else?
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Two from Cheap Trick that time, both Hello There and Big Eyes, both from the In Color and Black and White album, which is my favorite Cheap Trick album. The Rock of the Region, X-Rock 103.9. I'm Scott Rosenberg. Real nice week weather-wise, although those of us who garden starting to worry about the rain. Although Region News team meteorologist Matt Wintz says by this weekend and through next week, we should catch up on rain. But it's going to be pretty dry this week. Lots of sunshine. And the clouds out now should begin to clear later on by this afternoon. That's the way things are supposed to play out today across the region. Low 70s, cooler near the lake. We've got the news break coming up after Zeppelin on the X.

Huh? Huh?

In Porter County, the towns of Burns Harbor and Porter are holding a groundbreaking ceremony for the Marquette Greenway on June 5th, which is also National Trails Day. NERPC transportation planners say once completed, this nearly two-mile-long section will close a major gap of the trail within the Indiana Dunes National Park. Once completed, the 60-mile Marquette Greenway along the South Shore area of Northwest Indiana will connect Chicago to New Buffalo, Michigan. In Portage, the city is working on a new comprehensive plan, and they want community input to help shape the future of the city. The city will host three public meetings to gather feedback and ideas.

0: The singer will be inducted into the Rock Hall for his solo work. Collins told BBC Breakfast that he was asked to perform, but he turned it down, saying, "You've got to be match fit to do something like that." He explained, "You have rehearsed, and by that point, if you've not been singing, your voice is going to be shot, and that's not good. So I'd rather not do it." Collins is already in the Rock and Roll Hall of Fame as a member of Genesis. The 2026 induction ceremony is scheduled for November the 14th in Los Angeles. I'm Mark Mayfield.
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2: I'm Scott Rosenberg with a Region News traffic update. We've got tie-ups trying to get toward Illinois on the westbound side of 8094. Starting right around Burr, you're going to hit bumper-to-bumper traffic all the way across the Illinois state line, all the way past the Ford Freeway split, all the way to Thornton Quarry, where we still have the left lane blocked from an earlier crash. But now, right here in northwest Indiana, we've got a big crash with a rollover semi. Right two lanes blocked southbound on I-65, just past Ridge Road. And it's got things on the southbound side jammed up real good. That includes the ramp from eastbound 8094 to southbound 65. It's also got things backed up on the northbound side, traffic passing that southbound crash scene. Those northbound delays start right after 49th. 219-405-7743, our hotline. Scott Rosenberg with the Region News traffic update.
1: For northwest Indiana, a few sprinkles or showers this morning. High near 74 today. Northeast wind 5 to 10 miles per hour. Tonight gradually becoming clear with a low around 52. Sunny skies Tuesday with highs again around the mid-70s. Clear skies Tuesday night with lows again in the lower 50s. Wednesday sunny skies, high near 81. Wednesday night mostly clear, low around 56. Thursday mostly sunny with a high near 85.
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0: 'Twixt the Rock and a Hard Place with the Rolling Stones on the Rock of the Region, X Rock 103.9. The Stones found themselves between the emerging rock culture and the Rat Pack. This week, back in 1964, they made their U.S. television debut on the ABC variety series, The Hollywood Palace. Dean Martin was the host. He did nothing but make fun of them all night. And I don't think the Stones took too kindly to it. But they played Not Fade Away and I Just Want to Make Love to You. So this is early on. Yeah, 1964. I would have been 1 year old. Ah, the Rat Pack. See, they were hanging on to the power that they had back in the mid-60s when rock and roll was about to blow them all out of the water, I guess.
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8: Here's a look at today, June 1st in rock history. 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The Eagles released their debut studio album in 1972. The album was an immediate success and produced three top 40 singles, Take It Easy, Witchy Woman, and Peaceful Easy Feeling.
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1: U.S. Central Command says it targeted Iranian military sites over the weekend amid a fragile ceasefire. In response, Iran's Islamic Revolutionary Guard Corps announced today that it had gone after an American military base in the Gulf region. Despite the exchange of fire, President Trump posted on Truth Social today that everyone needs to sit back and relax. New work requirements kick in today for some people who depend on the Supplemental Nutrition Assistance Program, or SNAP. The changes are all part of the president's so-called Big Beautiful Bill, which includes $186 billion in funding cuts to the SNAP program through 2034. Charlie XCX is preparing to drop her next album this summer. The Grammy-winning artist announced she will drop music, fashion, film on July 24th. She's set to headline Lollapalooza later this year. I'm Michael Kastner.
2: In far northeastern Porter County, NDOT says CSX Railroad will close US 20 at their crossing between Ardendale Avenue and County Line Road, just west of Michigan City. US 20 will be closed in this location for about 5 days while CSX conducts work on their crossing. The closure will be confined to the railroad crossing, and local access will be maintained up to that point. Through traffic should seek alternate routes. The official detour will follow State Road 49, I-94, and US 421. In Hobart, residents are invited to join city leaders for upcoming whiteboard sessions at the Hobart Community Center. The city says these are focused breakout sessions that will give participants an opportunity to share ideas, discuss priorities, and help guide future community investments. All sessions are 5 p.m. to 6:30. The first is June 8th, when the discussion will be focused on streets, sidewalks, and alleys. We've shared more information on the Region News Team Facebook page. HeartSafe Porter County is looking for community partners to help achieve a HeartSafe countywide designation. The organization says businesses, groups, families, and individuals can help strengthen emergency preparedness with the goal of decreasing death and disability from sudden cardiac arrest. The initiative focuses on heart screenings and prevention, hands-only CPR training, expanded access to AEDs, and more. We've shared more information on the Region News Team Facebook page. 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
4: I'm Scott Rosenberg with the Region News traffic update. We still have our crash on the southbound side of I-65, right? Two lanes are blocked. This is just after Ridge Road. So traffic jammed up on the southbound side of I-65, starting at 8094, the exchange, and then also on that ramp from eastbound 8094 to southbound 65. And that's got things backed up on the eastbound side of 8094 to begin with, starting at around Grant Street on over to that ramp, that feeder ramp to connect to southbound 65. Still have some sluggish traffic on the westbound side of 8094 near Klein Avenue, although things are much improved heading over the state line. Once you get past that, right around Indianapolis Boulevard on over to the state line, things open up again. Earlier, we had a crash on the northbound tri-state that was backed up all the way to Indiana. 219-405-7743, our hotline. Scott Rosenberg with the Region News traffic update.
2: For Northwest Indiana, a few sprinkles or showers this morning. High near 74 today. Northeast wind 5 to 10 miles per hour. Tonight, gradually becoming clear with a low around 52. Sunny skies Tuesday with highs again around the mid-70s. Clear skies Tuesday night with lows again in the lower 50s. Wednesday, sunny skies, high near 81. Wednesday night, mostly clear, low around 56. Thursday, mostly sunny with a high near 85.
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Bono with you here. Happy Monday, man. We got a lot to do today. Holly's on the way. We'll get to the Kinks, Boston, a little AC/DC as well. Right now, the rock rolls on with Warren Zevon on the X.

0: Warren Zevon from 78 on the Rock of the Region, X Rock 1039, Werewolves of London. Bottom with you here. Holly's on the way. We'll get to the Doobies as well. Hope your weekend was as good as mine was. Had a lot of fun. Last night we saw a popcorn movie. I like to call it that because it's just fun. It doesn't mean anything. Called Carry On, starring Taron Egerton and Jason Bateman, who is always great in pretty much everything he does. He could be serious. He could be funny. He's really good in this one as the bad guy who tries to have a TSA agent pass off a dangerous piece of luggage onto an airplane. It's really fun. Also, after that, we decided we were going to start watching Ozark, starring Jason Bateman, which if you haven't seen that, and you like crime and mob-type stuff, this might be for you. It's all on Netflix, so go and check it out. Dean Norris is also in that Carry On movie, by the way. If you don't know who Dean is, Breaking Bad roots. He was the brother-in-law of the character Walter White. Anyway, great stuff. Go and check out either if you can. I think you'll have a lot of fun with it.
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UFO Too Hot to Handle on the Rock of the Region, X-Rock 103.9. Bono with you here. We've got Boston and Status Quo from the late 1960s coming up just after 11. We'll have our history mystery after 12 today. We'll have our birthday shout-outs. Lunchtime live at about 12:20. And 2 at 2 coming up about 2:20 today. Right now, the Kinks, it's

0: Region News Spotlight. In Crown Point, the spring graduation ceremony for the Lake County Veterans Treatment Court was recently held. Mark Edward Willows has more.
1: Recently, 25 veterans graduated the Veterans Treatment Program at the Lake County Government Center in Crown Point. The program is run by Senior Superior Court Judge Julie Cantrell.
2: We just completed Veterans Treatment Court graduation, and I can't tell you how rewarding it was an experience to be part of their success today. So many success stories, 25 veterans walking out of here better than the way they started. Just proud to be a part of it. Congratulations, Lake County Veterans Treatment Court graduates.
1: The guest speaker at the event was Felony Court Judge Salvador Vasquez.
3: On the Veterans Treatment Court program, it's just an important program that we have here in Lake County. It's one of four or five problem-solving courts that we have. And I think that what we're really trying to emphasize to people who become part of our programs here, whether it's this one, mental health, drug treatment, transition court, is to have them learn about themselves, appreciate the people around them, and then just do, you know, just move forward, you know, learn from our mistakes and understand that what's really important in life is to hang around the people that truly have your best interests in mind.
1: For the Region News team at the Veterans Graduation, I'm Mark Edward.

0: and go in spots all the way until you get to I-65, and it's pretty solid on that ramp connecting to southbound 65 from eastbound 8094. 219-405-7743, our hotline. Scott Rosenberg with the Region News Traffic Update.
1: For Northwest Indiana, a few sprinkles or showers this morning. High near 74 today. Northeast wind 5 to 10 miles per hour. Tonight gradually becoming clear with a low around 52. Sunny skies Tuesday with highs again around the mid-70s. Clear skies Tuesday night with lows again in the lower 50s. Wednesday, sunny skies, high near 81. Wednesday night, mostly clear, low around 56. Thursday, mostly sunny with a high near 85.
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0: quote, 1968, pictures of Matchstick Men, Boston rock and roll band. 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
1: Iran is reportedly calling off talks with the U.S. and plans to completely block the Strait of Hormuz. That's according to Iranian state media, which said it was due to ceasefire violations by the U.S. It comes after the U.S. Central Command said it targeted Iranian military sites over the weekend. Republicans have set today as a deadline to pass an immigration enforcement funding bill, but it remains stalled. They're facing delays in passing the measure due to debates over President Trump's spending priorities. Issues creating obstacles for the legislation include the Trump administration's push for $1 billion in security funding for the White House and its ballroom. Back Rooms is thrilling crowds across the country.
2: Look, I know how this sounds, but you gotta understand, it's massive in there.
1: The A24 horror film based on the YouTube series of the same name made over $81 million in its debut weekend, making it the number one film. I'm Michael Kastner.
3: In far northeastern Porter County, NDOT says CSX Railroad will close US 20 at their crossing between Ardendale Avenue and County Line Road just west of Michigan City. US 20 will be closed in this location for about 5 days while CSX conducts work on their crossing. The closure will be confined to the railroad crossing and local access will be maintained up to that point. Through traffic should seek alternate routes. The official detour will follow State Road 49, I-94, and US 421. In Hobart, residents are invited to join city leaders for upcoming whiteboard sessions at the Hobart Community Center. The city says these are focused breakout sessions that will give participants an opportunity to share ideas, discuss priorities, and help guide future community investments. All sessions are 5 p.m. to 6:30. The first is June 8th, when the discussion will be focused on streets, sidewalks, and alleys. We've shared more information on the Region News Team Facebook page. HeartSafe Porter County is looking for community partners to help achieve a HeartSafe countywide designation. The organization says businesses, groups, families, and individuals can help strengthen emergency preparedness with the goal of decreasing death and disability from sudden cardiac arrest. The initiative focuses on heart screenings and prevention, hands-only CPR training, expanded access to AEDs, and more. We've shared more information on the Region News Team Facebook page. 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
5: Alicia Tassone with a region traffic update. Traffic is still getting through only one lane on the southbound side of I-65 south of Ridge Road due to an earlier overturned semi, which is now upright, and they've got the tow trucks on the scene there, so they are making progress. But the two right lanes along with the entrance ramp from Ridge Road to southbound 65 are still blocked. Traffic getting by only on the far left lanes, so stop traffic all the way back up past the 8094 interchange and on to 8094 eastbound. You're going to be hitting the brakes right around Burr Street, crawling along through that stretch all the way to I-65. Again, southbound 65 just south of Ridge. Still have the two right lanes blocked due to that earlier overturned semi. 219-405-7743 is our hotline. Alicia Tassone with a region traffic update.
3: For Northwest Indiana, a few sprinkles or showers this morning. High near 74 today. Northeast wind 5 to 10 miles per hour. Tonight gradually becoming clear with a low around 52. Sunny skies Tuesday with highs again around the mid-70s. Clear skies Tuesday night with lows again in the lower 50s. Wednesday, sunny skies, high near 81. Wednesday night, mostly clear, low around 56. Thursday, mostly sunny with a high near 85.
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The Mighty Zeppelin, When the Levee Breaks, on the Rock of the Region, X-Rock 103.9, The Who in Q. We'll get to Skinner this hour, a little Motorhead, Eagles, Kansas, all coming up here on a Monday. We have now our history mystery for this Monday morning. On this date back in 2011, Kerrang! Magazine in the UK came up with five bands that in 2011 were voted the most influential bands the past 30 years by Kerrang! Magazine's readership. What was the band that they determined was the most influential? Again, this is 2011. It was the most influential band determined by Kerrang! Magazine's readers on this date back in 2011. We'll let you know in just a little bit. Right now, The Who.

0: One of my all-time favorite Who numbers from Who by Numbers. It's Slip Kid on the Rock of the Region, X-Rock 103.9. Skinner and the Black Crows on the way. Right now, our history mystery for this Monday morning on this date back in 2011. The readers of Kerrang! Magazine in the UK voted the five most influential bands in the past 30 years. This was in 2011. What was the top band that they voted was the most influential? Well, if you said it was Metallica, you were correct. Followed by Green Day at number two, Iron Maiden at number three, Slipknot at number four, and My Chemical Romance at number five. I've always enjoyed those guys too. But coming up at our Live at Lunch, it's going to be Metallica with a couple of tasty live cuts from that band. On the way, Skinner to the Black Crows.
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7: The X.

That's a wild one for a Monday. Title track off Motorhead's 1979 release, Bomber. The Black Crowes and Skynyrd before that. Bono with you here. We've got Eagles in Kansas on the way. Right now it's Bad Company.

0: In Merrillville, the town council has placed a one-year moratorium on new data center project approvals, allowing more time to study the potential impacts of hyperscale data center developments. The moratorium runs through May 31, 2027. Officials say four separate data center developers have approached the town, including one proposal that had advanced further than the others, but the council agreed more research and evaluation are needed. Merrillville will continue to have citizen advisory committee meetings to discuss data centers. The town will also host an educational meeting on data centers presented by the Northwest Indiana Forum June 11th at 5:30 p.m. at the Dean and Barbara White Community Center. It will include expert guest speakers and breakout sessions where residents can ask direct questions to industry professionals. In LaPorte, the LaPorte County Family YMCA has announced it wants to locate the new YMCA facility in the city next to Fox Memorial Park. YMCA officials say the nearly 40-acre site on Truesdale Avenue allows for future expansion and additional amenities and was chosen after careful evaluation of potential sites. They'd like community input on the project and say proposed plans need city approval. The YMCA says they also remain committed to the Michigan City Elston and Long Beach branches and the communities they serve in Porter County. What's left of the meteor that sent shockwaves across New England this weekend is now at the bottom of the ocean. Roy O'Neill reports.
1: The exploding meteor sent a shockwave across much of New England that rattled walls, windows, and nerves. NASA says the meteor was traveling 75,000 miles per hour when it hit the atmosphere, releasing an energy equivalent of close to 300 tons of TNT. NASA estimates the meteorites that survived are now in 100 feet of water in Cape Cod Bay. I'm Rory O'Neill.
0: Your forecast for the region coming up. I'm Laura Velushko.
2: Alicia, to some of the region traffic update. Crews have cleared the overturned semi on the southbound side of I-65 south of Ridge. So things starting to move again. I-65 looking okay. Eastbound 80-94 still seeing some residual volume between about Klein Avenue and Broadway. So be careful there still for slow and go traffic. But everything is cleared and should start to smooth out pretty shortly. 219-405-7743 is our hotline. Alicia, to some with the region traffic update.
0: For Northwest Indiana, a few sprinkles or showers this morning. High near 74 today. Northeast wind 5 to 10 miles per hour. Tonight gradually becoming clear with a low around 52. Sunny skies Tuesday with highs again around the mid-70s. Clear skies Tuesday night with lows again in the lower 50s. Wednesday sunny skies, high near 81. Wednesday night mostly clear, low around 56. Thursday mostly sunny with a high near 85.
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0: Kansas, What's on My Mind on the Rock of the Region, X Rock 1039. Eagles, before that, Bono with you here. Bears on our minds. Did the Illinois legislature blow it last night by not passing like a real good bill that would have allowed the Bears to stay in Illinois instead of coming over here? I don't know. We'll have to wait to see, I suppose. I just say the thing I always say. Go Bears! ZZ Top in Chicago coming up.
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1: Iran has reportedly stopped talking with the U.S. and will completely block the Strait of Hormuz. That's according to Iranian state media, which said it was due to ceasefire violations by the U.S. This comes after the U.S. Central Command said it targeted Iranian military sites over the weekend. In response, Iran's Islamic Revolutionary Guard Corps announced it had gone after an American military base in the Gulf region. Kuwait has since confirmed intercepting incoming missile and drone attacks. Despite the exchange of fire, President Trump had posted on Truth Social that everyone needs to sit back and relax, adding it will all work out well in the end. At least 20 protesters have been arrested for breaking a new curfew outside of an ICE detention center in Newark, New Jersey. There were intense clashes between protesters and ICE personnel and police in riot gear outside Delaney Hall overnight. New Jersey Governor Mikey Sherrill says protesters were throwing things and lighting tires on fire. I'm Chris Caraggio.
2: The latest U.S. drought monitor shows drought conditions have returned to the region. All of Lake, Porter, Newton, and Jasper counties, and most of LaPorte and Stark counties, are now considered abnormally dry, along with a few areas of west central, north central, and far southern Indiana. No other counties are listed as experiencing drought as of this past Thursday's update. In Illinois, state lawmakers are signing off on Governor Pritzker's proposed cell phone ban in classrooms. A measure approved Sunday by the Illinois State Senate would require all school districts and charter schools to adopt a policy limiting the use of wireless communication devices on school grounds during the day. Pritzker responded by saying the bipartisan support for this bill reflects the urgency educators and families across Illinois feel. He says he looks forward to signing the legislation into law. HeartSafe Porter County is looking for community partners to help achieve a HeartSafe countywide designation. The organization says businesses, groups, families, and individuals can help strengthen emergency preparedness with the goal of decreasing death and disability from sudden cardiac arrest. The initiative focuses on heart screenings and prevention, hands-only CPR training, expanded access to AEDs, and more. We've shared more information on the Region News Team Facebook page. 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I'm Laura Voluschko.
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4: This is Region News Team meteorologist Matt Wintz with a look at your forecast for Northwest Indiana. And first and foremost, as you're eating your lunch, happy meteorological summer. We have made it. This is obviously the period of time of the year where we get the brightest days and the longest days and the warmest days, and we're not really feeling that today, are we? We've got lingering clouds around after a few showers are still scattered around on radar. We'll see a gradual decrease in clouds the rest of the day. Temperatures, though, cooler as a result of the cloud cover. We're only in the low to mid-70s today for highs. We get back at it tonight with clear skies back into the low 50s, and then tomorrow we're back to the sunshine. Beautiful day expected on Tuesday as high pressure builds in. Mid to upper 70s for highs. Wednesday will do even better temperature-wise, low 80s with some sunshine and some high clouds. And Thursday, more sunshine, more dry weather, and warmer temperatures. We're going to get into the mid-80s. Humidity stays very comfortable all the way through Thursday. Once we get towards Friday and the weekend, though, we'll introduce our next shot at showers and thunderstorms. We'll have a frontal boundary that comes and installs over the region. This will bring daily showers and thunderstorms, not a washout, but we will have rain each day, especially Saturday and Sunday. And temperatures, they'll stay near 80, but that humidity will come up. It's going to be tropical around here this upcoming weekend. I'm meteorologist Matt Wintz for Region News.
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Bonnet with you here, Stones in Queue. We've got Metallica with our Live at Lunch coming up about 12:20. Two tasty tracks from them. Sabbath, AC/DC, little Judas Priest as well. Right now, though, we've got our birthday shout-outs for this Monday, June 1st, 2026. Who are all the June babies, huh? Pat Boone is 92 today. Oh, my gosh. What a career from Pat Boone, going back all the way to the 1950s. And 92 today. It says here he sold more than 45 million records, had 38 top 40 hits, 6 number one records, and 13 million sellers or gold records. You know how hard that is to do. Whatever you think of Pat Boone, think twice over those numbers. Morgan Freeman is 89 today. Another guy that's an absolute legend. Tons of movies. You know, one of the great actors and voiceover artists of the 21st century. Ronnie Wood is 79. We'll celebrate Ronnie Wood's birthday coming up today at 2:20 with our 2 at 2. Ronnie Dunn is 73 today, country singer extraordinaire. Heidi Klum is 53. Alanis Morissette is 52. Amy Schumer is 45. And actor Tom Holland, Peter Parker's Spider-Man, is 30 today. Do we have any birthday shout-outs on our birthday shout-out post at our X-Rock, X-Rock Facebook page for today? Let's look and see. We do, actually. Isn't that something? Ken Skorchitsky says his birthday is on the 30th. Ken, I hope you have a wonderful day or had a wonderful day and are having a wonderful day today. You know, you got your entire birthday week, right, Ken? I hope I didn't mispronounce your name. If I did, I'm very sorry about that. But Ken, happy birthday. And you know what's cool about your birthday, Ken? Well, I'm going to tell you, buddy. You get to eat all the cake. So, Ken, eat it. Here are the Stones on the X.

0: 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We have our Live at Lunch coming up in just a couple of moments. We've got two tasty tracks featuring Metallica, who on this date back in 2011 was voted most influential band of the past 30 years in the UK by their Kerrang! 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

That's our Live at Lunch with Metallica, Until It Sleeps on the Rock of the Region, X-Rock 103.9, that from the S&M Live album, recorded April 21st and 22nd, 1999 at the Berklee Community Theater. This is the final Metallica album that featured bassist Jason Newsted. This one here from Binge and Purge. This is from 1993. In fact, it was Thanksgiving weekend of 1993 that Metallica released this one in a box set. It's Enter Sandman on our Live at Lunch on the X.

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The Rock of the Region, X-Rock 103.9, Black Sabbath, Super Naughty. It's Super Naughty, baby. We've got, AC/DC on the way. We'll get to something region-made with Sergeant Rocks right now, Fleetwood Mac. Secondhand news on the X.

0: Starting today, Monday, June 1st, and US 20 will be closed in this location for about 5 days while CSX conducts work on their crossing. The closure will be confined to the railroad crossing, and local access will be maintained up to that point. Through traffic should seek alternate routes. The official detour will follow State Road 49, I-94, and US 421. In Munster, the town is advising Region motorists that construction on State Line Road from 175th Street to Ridge Road is scheduled June 8th until July 1st, depending on weather conditions. The project is supported by Indiana's Community Crossings Matching Grant Program, which helps communities invest in local infrastructure improvements. The American Red Cross is among the organizations recognizing CPR and AED Awareness Week beginning today. More from Mark Mayfield.
1: The annual occasion is meant to draw attention to the importance of learning about and using the life-saving technique and medical devices. The Red Cross reports over 350,000 cardiac arrests happen outside of hospitals every year in the U.S., and only about 40% of those patients receive CPR before emergency medical teams arrive.
0: The nonprofit is encouraging people to take CPR and AED certification courses, and those classes can be found by searching redcross.org. Your forecast for the region coming up. I'm Laura Volushko. For northwest Indiana, a slight chance of sprinkles this afternoon. Highs in the lower 70s inland, mid-60s near the lake. North winds 5 to 10 miles per hour. Mostly clear tonight, lows in the lower 50s. Sunny skies Tuesday, highs in the mid-70s inland, only in the upper 60s closer to Lake Michigan. Clear skies Tuesday night with lows again in the lower 50s. Sunny for Wednesday with highs in mid-70s near the lake. That's your region forecast.
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0: Region made band that was around for about 10 years or so. Sergeant Rock's Push and Squeeze, AC/DC, Thunderstruck, Bono with you here. Hey, don't forget about Ironworkers Local 395 presenting Rock the Region Saturday, November 7th on the main stage at Hard Rock Live in Gary. 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
6: Here's a look at today, June 1st in rock history. 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The Eagles released their debut studio album in 1972. The album was an immediate success and produced three top 40 singles: Take It Easy, Witchy Woman, and Peaceful Easy Feeling.
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1: President Trump says he hasn't heard from Iran about if they are walking away from peace talks. He told NBC News that if the reports are true, it's fine. Trump said, "I think we've been talking too much if you want to know the truth." Iranian state media reported Tehran was ending negotiations due to ceasefire violations by the U.S. Reports are Iran is set to completely block the Strait of Hormuz. Charlie Kirk's accused murderer is appearing virtually in a Utah courtroom. The judge is expected to rule on a motion from Tyler Robinson's defense team seeking contempt against prosecutor Christopher Ballard. They accuse him of talking to the media about his opinions regarding Robinson's guilt. An immigration enforcement funding bill has stalled, even though today marks the self-imposed deadline for Republicans to pass the legislation. Issues creating obstacles for the legislation include the Trump administration's push for $1 billion in security funding for the White House and its ballroom, as well as the establishment of a nearly $1.8 billion anti-weaponization fund. I'm Chris Caraggio.
2: In Lake County, Indiana State Police troopers recovered a stolen handgun and arrested a man on Friday while they were investigating a crash on I-80. ISP was called to mile marker 10 for the crash on westbound I-80 just before 4 p.m. and found a Ford F-150 pickup with Tennessee license plates blocking two lanes of traffic. A 34-year-old man told troopers he was the only occupant of the truck, but they say they saw two head imprints on the windshield and blood on the passenger seat. The man also told troopers he had fired the gun several times because God told him to. Former Indianapolis Colts chief personnel executive Morocco Brown is headed to the college football ranks. The University of Wisconsin is hiring Brown as the next general manager of the Badgers football program. Brown is taking over for Marcus Sedbury, who was promoted to interim athletic director. Brown left the Colts in 2025 after 8 years with the franchise. An Academy Award winner will appear at this weekend's Indiana Comic Con. Attendees will get the chance to meet Nicolas Cage in person, plus get a photo with him and an autograph. Cage is an avid comic book collector and has played Johnny Blaze in the Ghost Rider franchise. He also voiced Spider-Man Noir, Peter Parker, in Spider-Man Into the Spider-Verse, and played Ben Reilly, Spider-Noir, in an Amazon series. The Comic Con takes place at the Indiana Convention Center June 5th through 7th. For the Region News team, I'm Jamie Foster. 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
2: For Northwest Indiana, mostly cloudy and cooler today with highs in the mid to upper 60s. We'll drop into the low 50s tonight under mostly clear skies. Sunny on Tuesday with highs in the mid 70s. Clear again Tuesday night with temperatures falling into the low 50s. We'll be near 80 degrees on Wednesday under sunny skies. Mostly sunny Thursday with highs in the mid 80s. And low to mid 80s on Friday with partly sunny skies. That's your region forecast.
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0: feels like the first time from Foreigner on the Rock of the Region, X-Rock 103.9. Bonham with you here, so we're headed out of town in a few days. Well, this coming weekend, to go check out some Lincoln stuff down in Illinois. You know, we're looking at restaurants, and I find this restaurant that's in downtown Springfield. Steak place, right? Classy, really nice. Been there since like 1888. Unbelievable. What a record, right? And I'm thinking, oh my gosh, we can go to this place, get a nice steak, maybe some French onion soup, which of course they excel in, and beef Wellington. Maria wants beef Wellington. I'm like, well, there it is. Guess what? They're closed. The days we're going to be there, Sunday and Monday, closed. Nah, they're not open. So I had to figure something else out. So I'm looking around. There's another steak place. I don't know if it's as good. It's not. It wasn't open in 1888. I'm a little bummed out about that. But, oh, well, way things go, right? You just can't have everything, can you? The Who and Tom Petty are coming up.
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0: The Indiana Department of Environmental Management says the EPA is giving Indiana more than $200,000 to monitor water quality at Lake Michigan beaches and help keep swimmers safe. Officials say the funding supports testing for elevated bacteria levels and alerting the public when conditions may be harmful for swimmers. The efforts help protect public health while supporting recreation and tourism along Indiana's Great Lakes coastline. Through Indiana's Beach Alert Program, you can check current conditions and even sign up for automated messages. We've shared more information on the Region News Team Facebook page. No one is injured after a pilot was forced to issue a hijacking alert during a Chicago flight. The alert came during a United flight heading to Minneapolis that was forced to change course after a 75-year-old man tried to breach the cockpit multiple times. Five law enforcement officers on board struggled to control the man in the aisle. No injuries were reported, and the flight landed safely in Dane County, Wisconsin. No charges will be pursued. Illinois lawmakers were unable to pass a bill aimed at keeping the Chicago Bears in the state. The measure would have given municipalities in Cook County, with more than 70,000 residents, the ability to create a municipal stadium authority. The bill would have also frozen property taxes for the Bears and the developers of other large projects. The Bears have indicated they plan to make a decision by late spring or early summer on whether to build a new stadium in Arlington Heights or Hammond. For the Region News Team, I'm Jamie Foster. Your forecast is next. For Northwest Indiana, mostly cloudy today with highs in the mid to upper 60s. Mostly clear overnight tonight with lows in the low 50s. Mid 70s on Tuesday with lots of sunshine. Mostly clear Tuesday night with temperatures falling again into the low 50s. Sunny on Wednesday with highs around 80. Lower 80s on Thursday with mostly sunny skies. Then partly sunny on Friday with highs again in the low 80s. That's your region forecast.
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0: Spirit on the Rock of the Region, X-Rock 103.9, Def Leppard before that, Rock of Ages, Bonna with you here. So a social media influencer, Farrell, last week went out to Cedar Point in Ohio to ride Millennium Force, the big giant 300-foot-tall roller coaster there, and that's cool, right? It's amusement park season. Go ride all the coasters you want. Well, Farrell decided that that's not enough. He has to eat chicken nuggets while riding the ride as part of a social media challenge. And this was the results.
1: Yeah, I got seven down, so we did fail the challenge.
0: Social media influencer Farrell got seven of those down, like he says. Well, you know what? Six Flags wasn't impressed. They said that the chicken nugget eating was in violation of a safety procedure on all of their rides. So you know what they did? Six Flags banned Farrell from entering any of its parks for the rest of his life. Take that, social media influencer.
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1: 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It brings the heat.
2: Temperatures are going to surge, and as a result, it's going to get hot around here.
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1: President Trump says he hasn't heard from Iran related to them ending peace talks. He told NBC News that if the reports are true, it's fine. Trump said, quote, "I think we've been talking too much. If you want to know the truth." Iranian state media reported Tehran was ending negotiations due to ceasefire violations by the U.S. It came after U.S. Central Command said it targeted Iranian military sites over the weekend. The Utah judge overseeing the case involving Charlie Kirk's accused murderer is denying a defense request to close an upcoming hearing to the media. Today, the judge in Provo ruled again in favor of the right of public and media access to court proceedings. The judge also set another preliminary hearing for June 12th to discuss accusations by Tyler Robinson's defense team that prosecutors violated the court's pretrial publicity gag order by talking to the media. Robinson appeared at the hearing virtually. The 23-year-old is accused of fatally shooting Kirk in September, and prosecutors say they will seek the death penalty. I'm Chris Caraggio.
2: Hobart police say one of their officers on patrol this weekend spotted a large amount of smoke in the air near U.S. 30 and Randolph Street in Merrillville. The officer arrived at the residence and saw heavy black smoke coming from the windows and roof. He noticed multiple vehicles on the property and, together with a Good Samaritan, decided to force entry into the home before fire crews arrived in an effort to locate anyone inside. Upon entry, they heard yelling from the basement. The officer exited the home and located a window at the rear of the residence where children and a parent were trapped inside. Everyone was able to be rescued and brought to safety before the fire got out of control. Officials say lives were saved thanks to the quick actions of the officer and Good Samaritan. In Schererville, officials say the town dump at the Schererville Public Works Department will be closed effective June 5th at 3 p.m. until further notice. Heavy road construction in the area as crews prepare for the expansion of Kennedy Avenue will limit access to the public works facility. Residents are encouraged to use the Republic Services Transfer Station on Birch Avenue with the reminder that Republic charges based on the weight of your load. Road construction is ramping up in the region. NDOT says shoulder closures begin today as crews prepare for 8094 Flex Road construction. Locations impacted include the entrance ramp from southbound Grant Street to westbound 8094, the exit ramp from southbound I-65 to Ridge Road, and the entrance ramp from southbound Broadway to eastbound 8094. The ramps themselves are expected to remain open with minimal traffic impacts, but shoulders will be closed through the end of July. In Winfield, the Lake County Highway Department says 109th Avenue between Iowa and Arizona will have lane restrictions today and tomorrow, June 1st and 2nd. Crews will be taking care of road maintenance from 7 a.m. to 6 p.m. each day. Flaggers will be on site to help direct drivers during construction. Your forecast is coming up. I'm Jamie Foster with the Region News Team.
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2: For Northwest Indiana, mostly cloudy and cooler today with highs in the mid to upper 60s. We'll drop into the low 50s tonight under mostly clear skies. Sunny on Tuesday with highs in the mid 70s. Clear again Tuesday night with temperatures falling into the low 50s. We'll be near 80 degrees on Wednesday under sunny skies. Mostly sunny Thursday with highs in the mid 80s. And low to mid 80s on Friday with partly sunny skies. That's your region forecast.
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Dire Straits, So Far Away on the Rock of the Region, X-Rock 103.9. We've got our 2 at 2 coming up at 2:20 today, featuring Ronnie Wood in both Faces and the Jeff Beck Group. 2 at 2 means one live, one studio version from Faces and Jeff Beck featuring Ronnie Wood coming up in just a little bit. Alice Cooper on the way, too. We get to Scorps. A little Steve Miller Band, too, right now. The Rock rolls on with Queen on the X.

0: Released Halloween 1975, it's Queen, Bohemian Rhapsody. That song recorded over a month span in August and September of 1975. You know, over 200 overdub tracks. I don't know if that was a record back then or not, but holy moly, how do they keep track of all that stuff? I don't know. Queen, Bohemian Rhapsody here on the X. We've got our two at two coming up, one live track and one studio track. Today, we're honoring the great Ronnie Wood, who turns 79 today. We're going to honor him with a Faces song, which is a live track, first of all, then a studio track, as he plays bass with the Jeff Beck Group. That's all next with our two at two on the X.
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0: Alicia, to some of the region traffic alert, we have a crash eastbound side of 8094 at Kennedy Avenue involving a couple of vehicles off to the left shoulder. Now, emergency crews have the left two lanes blocked at the moment. Fire crews just arriving on the scene a few minutes ago. Eastbound side of 8094 at Kennedy really stacking up back past the state line. And some gapers slowing things down on the westbound side as well. 219-405-7743 is our hotline. Alicia Tassone with the region traffic alert.
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Alice Cooper, Muscle of Love on the Rock of the Region, X-Rock 103.9. I understand the crazy world of Arthur Brown is going to be helping out Cooper at some of his book readings this summer. That sounds like a lot of fun. I love Arthur Brown. Always a lot of fun. If you don't know about Arthur Brown, Google him. Look him up. He's awesome. Paul McCartney and Wings on the X.

0: The Indiana Department of Environmental Management says the EPA is giving Indiana more than $200,000 to monitor water quality at Lake Michigan beaches and help keep swimmers safe. Officials say the funding supports testing for elevated bacteria levels and alerting the public when conditions may be harmful for swimmers. The efforts help protect public health while supporting recreation and tourism along Indiana's Great Lakes coastline. Through Indiana's Beach Alert Program, you can check current conditions and even sign up for automated messages. We've shared more information on the Region News Team Facebook page. No one is injured after a pilot was forced to issue a hijacking alert during a Chicago flight. The alert came during a United flight heading to Minneapolis that was forced to change course after a 75-year-old man tried to breach the cockpit multiple times. Five law enforcement officers on board struggled to control the man in the aisle. No injuries were reported, and the flight landed safely in Dane County, Wisconsin. No charges will be pursued. Illinois lawmakers were unable to pass a bill aimed at keeping the Chicago Bears in the state. The measure would have given municipalities in Cook County with more than 70,000 residents the ability to create a municipal stadium authority. The bill would have also frozen property taxes for the Bears and the developers of other large projects. The Bears have indicated they plan to make a decision by late spring or early summer on whether to build a new stadium in Arlington Heights or Hammond. For the Region News Team, I'm Jamie Foster. Your forecast is next.
1: Alicia Tisone, the Region Traffic Alert. We have a crash eastbound side of 8094 at Kennedy Avenue involving a couple of vehicles off to the left shoulder. Now emergency crews have the left two lanes blocked at the moment. Fire crews just arriving on the scene a few minutes ago. Eastbound side of 8094 at Kennedy really stacking up back past the state line. And some gapers slowing things down on the westbound side as well. 219-405-7743 is our hotline. Alicia Tisone, the Region Traffic Alert.
0: Northwest Indiana, mostly cloudy today with highs in the mid to upper 60s. Mostly clear overnight tonight with lows in the low 50s. Mid 70s on Tuesday with lots of sunshine. Mostly clear Tuesday night with temperatures falling again into the low 50s. Sunny on Wednesday with highs around 80. Lower 80s on Thursday with mostly sunny skies. Then partly sunny on Friday with highs again in the low 80s. That's your region forecast.
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0: T-Rex Jeepster, the Rock the Region, X-Rock 103.9, Scorpions and Big City Nights. Bono with you here. Scott Rosenberg tomorrow morning will lead you on some Tuesday morning twin spins. You can listen tomorrow morning and find out how to go about doing that with Scott, because he does take suggestions during the Tuesday morning twin spins right here on the X. I gotta go. Steve Miller Band coming up. We'll get to the Stones too. Also, KB comes up after 3 o'clock, and he'll have your AC/DC high voltage track of the day, brought to you by Bonfire, Chicagoland's ultimate AC/DC tribute band, and that comes up at 5:05 this afternoon.
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1: President Trump says peace talks with Iran are moving at a, quote, rapid pace. He made the comment today on Truth Social following reports that Iran was stepping away from talks. Iranian state media reported Tehran was ending negotiations and planned to fully block the Strait of Hormuz due to ceasefire violations by the U.S. When asked by NBC News about the reports earlier today, Trump said, "I think we've been talking too much." Over the weekend, U.S. Central Command said it targeted Iranian military sites. The Utah judge in the case involving Charlie Kirk's accused murderer is denying a defense request to close an upcoming hearing to the media. Today, the judge in Provo ruled again in favor of the right of public and media access to court proceedings. The judge also set another preliminary hearing for June 12th to discuss accusations by Tyler Robinson's defense team that prosecutors violated the court's pretrial publicity gag order by talking to the media. Robinson appeared today virtually. I'm Chris Caraggio.
2: In Porter County, U.S. 6 will be closed for 2 months between Valparaiso and Westville starting today. NDOT says the closure on U.S. 6 between Mander Road and County Road 350 East is for a bridge deck overlay at Coffee Creek and will continue through the end of July. The detour uses State Road 49 and State Road 2. In Valparaiso, today is the last day to apply for the second application window of the 2026 Neighborhood Improvement Grant Program. The city says limited funding remains available and eligible projects must be able to be completed before the end of 2026. The Neighborhood Improvement Grant Program is intended to give residents an opportunity to have direct input and influence on the improvement of Valparaiso's neighborhoods. The funds provide for small neighborhood-based projects that offer community-wide benefit. Officials say the goal is to bring neighborhoods together and to increase partnerships between neighborhoods and the city through positive improvement projects. We've shared a link to the application on the Region News Team Facebook page. NIPSCO is hosting 3 additional community customer service care center events. They say the sessions will help customers better understand their bills, explore assistance options, and efficiency tips as seasonal energy needs shift. Attendees can move through at their own pace and visit a variety of staffed informational stations to explore topics most relevant to them. The customer care center in the region is Tuesday, June 9th at the Gary Public Library and Cultural Center on West 5th Avenue. 2 others will be in South Bend and Fort Wayne also in June. All events are 4 to 7 p.m. local time, and customers may arrive at any time during that window. For the Region News Team, I'm Jamie Foster. 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
4: Alicia Tassone with the region traffic update. We still have traffic stacked up on the eastbound side of 8094 near Kennedy Avenue. We had that earlier crash off to the left just before 3 o'clock. The crews just pulled away from the scene there. So all lanes reopened back up on the eastbound side of 8094 at Kennedy. But again, traffic still stacked up from the Illinois side. Going to be hitting the brakes all the way from the tri-state. And then also in the westbound side of 8094 from I-65 all the way over to Kennedy Avenue. Going to be moving well under posted speeds there. 219-405-7743 is our hotline. Alicia Tassone with the region traffic update.
2: For Northwest Indiana, a little cooler today with highs in the mid to upper 60s under mostly cloudy skies. We'll clear out overnight tonight with lows in the low 50s. Mid 70s on Tuesday with lots of sunshine. Mostly clear Tuesday night with lows in the low 50s. Sunny with highs near 80 on Wednesday. Mostly sunny Thursday with highs in the mid 80s. And Friday, partly sunny with highs in the low to mid 80s. That's your region forecast.
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0: we get shower and thunderstorm activity coming our way over the weekend. Don't you go anywhere. We heard Boston to get things started. Journey continues this wheel forward.
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Well, if you've been rocking out in the region and in Chicagoland all your life, you definitely remember Tantrum, a 7-member rock group, released 3 albums in total, 2 on Chicago's Ovation label, blending soul and R&B-inspired vocals over the top of rock sensibilities. Yeah, Tantrum's Rather Be Rockin', the title cut to their second release in 1979 here on your Rock of the Region, X-Rock 103.9. KB, along for the ride. Cloudy skies for most of the day today. Couple of sprinkles here and there around the region, but then clear skies for the remainder of the world. Work week. We'll check in with the region news team, get you our updated forecast as well. Alicia Tassone already front and center in the traffic center, keeping us up to speed with everything happening out there on the region roadways. It's all coming up after Aerosmith.

0: United Way Northwest Indiana is stepping up to help workers and families impacted by the ongoing lockout at BP Whiting Refinery. The organization is underwriting the cost of mobile food bank distributions and coordinating additional support services to directly assist affected households throughout the region. Working in partnership with the Food Bank of Northwest Indiana, the mobile market distribution trucks will be deployed directly to the USW Union Hall. Organizers say additional community resources and supportive services will be available to help alleviate immediate hardships caused by the lockout. Mobile food distributions are scheduled to take place throughout June and July, with distribution times and locations coordinated directly with union leadership. Families in need of additional resources are encouraged to contact United Way Northwest Indiana. We've shared more information on the Region News Team Facebook page. In northeastern Porter County, CSX Railroad is closing US 20 at their crossing between Ardendale Avenue and County Line Road, just west of Michigan City, starting today. The closure will last for about 5 days while CSX works on their crossing. Local access will be available up to that point, but through traffic should seek alternate routes. The official detour will follow State Road 49, I-94, and US 421. The latest US drought monitor shows drought conditions have returned to the region. All of Lake, Porter, Newton, and Jasper counties, and most of LaPorte and Stark counties are now considered abnormally dry. Other parts of the state are also in this category. Your forecast is coming up. I'm Jamie Foster with the Region News Team. For Northwest Indiana, mostly cloudy and cooler today with highs in the mid to upper 60s. We'll drop into the low 50s tonight under mostly clear skies. Sunny on Tuesday with highs in the mid 70s. Clear again Tuesday night with temperatures falling into the low 50s. We'll be near 80 degrees on Wednesday under sunny skies. Mostly sunny Thursday with highs in the mid 80s. And low to mid 80s on Friday with partly sunny skies. That's your region forecast.
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0: 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Laying it down this Friday with three great 50-50 Friday deals that will be coming your way this Friday morning at 9 a.m. at our website. 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Mexican, Mediterranean, Indian, burgers, dogs, soups, salads, chicken restaurants, pizza, more. 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Open daily from 7 to 9. 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And other deals to snag up over there right now. Go peruse. Keep it right here on your Rock of the Region. I've got BTO coming up also. David Bowie before 4 o'clock.
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2: President Trump says peace talks with Iran are moving at a, quote, rapid pace. He made the comment today on Truth Social following reports that Iran was stepping away from talks. Iranian state media reported Tehran was ending negotiations and planned to fully block the Strait of Hormuz due to ceasefire violations by the U.S. When asked by NBC News about the reports earlier today, Trump said, "I think we've been talking too much." Over the weekend, U.S. Central Command said it targeted Iranian military sites. Cameras will be allowed in the courtroom for the Utah trial of Charlie Kirk's accused killer. Today, a judge in Provo denied a defense request to close an upcoming hearing to the media. The judge also set another preliminary hearing for June 12th to discuss accusations by Tyler Robinson's defense team that prosecutors violated the court's pretrial publicity gag order by talking to the media. The 23-year-old is accused of fatally shooting Kirk in September at Utah Valley University. I'm Chris Coraggio.
3: A steel beam from the World Trade Center is on a multi-state tour and is scheduled to stop in Indiana later this summer. The tour is carrying the beam more than 10,000 miles with 36 stops in 21 states and Washington, D.C. One of the stops is the Indiana War Memorial and Museum in Indianapolis August 19th, following a stop in Chicago August 12th. The final destination of the beam and a mobile 9/11 exhibit will be Ground Zero on the 25th anniversary of the terrorist attacks. A new pathway connects two region communities. Known as Bridges Over Ditches, the pathway runs between Highland and Munster, connecting the communities and expanding access to local trails for walking, biking, and enjoying the outdoors. An official ribbon-cutting ceremony celebrating the opening of the new path is scheduled for Monday, June 15th at 1:30. We've shared details on the Region News Team Facebook page. In Whiting, officials say the new beach toy box at Wahala Beach is ready for use. Several area residents and businesses worked together on this project to provide beach toys for everyone to enjoy. Visitors to the beach can borrow the toys while they're there and return them when they're finished. If you'd like to donate beach toys for the box, those can be dropped off at the Whiting Parks Department office. In Valparaiso, the Porter County Health Department says it is offering heart screenings for kids and young adults ages 10 to 25 this Thursday, June 4th. It's being provided in partnership with the Zach Mago Foundation, named after a teenager who was a high school junior in Walkerton when he died after suffering sudden cardiac arrest in his sleep. Screenings will be done at the Porter County Health Department in downtown Valparaiso. We've shared more information on our Facebook page. For the Region News Team, I'm Jamie Foster. 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
5: Checking in on the roads, eastbound side of 8094. Heavy traffic coming from the tri-state all the way from I-80 to about Kennedy Avenue on the eastbound side of the Borman. Going to be hitting the brakes slow and go. Opens up once you get past Kennedy. Westbound delays, I-65 over to Kennedy Avenue. Again, opens up on from their usual slowdowns westbound. Southbound side of I-65 hitting the brakes right off of 8094. So be careful on the ramp as you're exiting eastbound 8094 to southbound 65. Slowing down and heavy traffic past Ridge Road. Southbound on I-65. Northbound running along smoothly. No major slowdowns on the toll road or I-94. Looking good. Southbound on Klein, stop and go, slow and go with the road work from Columbus Drive to 15th Avenue down to one lane on southbound Klein Avenue. Heavy traffic US 30 through the Dyer-Schererville area, especially eastbound, jammed up at the state line, 41 and Klein Avenue there. Light to light, really heavy eastbound volume. Heavy traffic along Indianapolis Boulevard, north of 30, and then also along Calumet Avenue in the Munster area, nearing 45th. We've got some pretty jammed up traffic there in both directions. Reminder that we have US 6 now closed between Velpo and Westville between Mander Road and 350 East for bridge work at Coffee Creek through the end of July. Also, US 20 closed in Porter County between Ardendale Avenue and LaPorte County Line Road this week for rail crossing work. 219-405-7743 is our hotline. Only call when safe to do so. Alicia Tassone, Region News Team Traffic.
3: For northwest Indiana, mostly clear overnight tonight with temperatures falling into the low 50s, mid-70s with lots of sunshine on Tuesday. Mostly clear Tuesday night with lows again in the low 50s. Sunny on Wednesday with highs around 80. Mostly sunny Thursday with highs in the mid-80s. We'll be in the mid-80s

0: again on Friday with a chance of showers in the afternoon. That's your region forecast.
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0: X-Rock 103.9 as we move through our Monday afternoon. KB with you till 7 o'clock this evening. And the Region Sports Network continuing to keep us up to date on the latest in the Indiana High School Athletic Association boys baseball and girls softball tournaments, all culminating in the state finals in late June. Their next set of reports coming up this Wednesday at 8:35 a.m., lunchtime at 12:35, and Wednesday evening at 6:35 as the crew at RSN keeping us on top of the prep sports calendar all year long. Visit regionsports.com for more information and game coverage from across the area as we get into the hour of 4 o'clock. Stick with us for Argent and one from the Nuge coming up.
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The Nuge right here on your Rock of the Region, X-Rock 103.9 with KB hanging out here with you. The White Sox on the road with no rest for that weary squad as they'll take on the Twins for the first of three in Minnesota. The Cubs with the

day off. They'll regroup in Chicago and get ready for the A's coming to the friendly confines for four straight. Keep it right here on the Rock of the Region. Alicia Tassone's got our latest look at the roadways coming up. A full update from the Region News team on the other side of Zeppelin.

In Lake County, Indiana State Police troopers recovered a stolen handgun and arrested a man on Friday while they were investigating a crash on I-80. ISP was called to mile marker 10 for the crash on westbound I-80 just before 4 p.m. and found a Ford F-150 pickup with Tennessee license plates blocking two lanes of traffic. A 34-year-old man told troopers he was the only occupant of the truck, but they say they saw two head imprints on the windshield and blood on the passenger seat. The man also told troopers he had fired the gun several times because God told him to. Former Indianapolis Colts chief personnel executive Morocco Brown is headed to the college football ranks. The University of Wisconsin is hiring Brown as the next general manager of the Badgers football program. Brown is taking over for Marcus Sedbury, who was promoted to interim athletic director. Brown left the Colts in 2025 after 8 years with the franchise. An Academy Award winner will appear at this weekend's Indiana Comic Con. Attendees will get the chance to meet Nicolas Cage in person, plus get a photo with him and an autograph. Cage is an avid comic book collector and has played Johnny Blaze in the Ghost Rider franchise. He also voiced Spider-Man Noir, Peter Parker, in Spider-Man Into the Spider-Verse.

0: and played Ben Reilly, Spider-Noir, in an Amazon series. The Comic-Con takes place at the Indiana Convention Center June 5th through 7th. For the Region News team, I'm Jamie Foster. 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
1: Checking in again on the roads, 8094 eastbound, continuing to find heavy traffic on the Illinois side coming from the Tri-State over to Kennedy Avenue, slow and go. Same on the westbound side between I-65 and Kennedy, the usual slow and go traffic. Southbound side of I-65, still just that brief slowdown with traffic jamming up south of Ridge Roads. Be careful there, southbound I-65. Southbound on Klein Avenue, really jamming up, starting to hit the brakes south of Chicago Avenue and all the way down to just south of 15th Avenue, again down to one lane there, southbound Klein with road work, really slow moving. Heavy traffic along US 30 still eastbound at the state line and heavy through the Dyer-Cherville area all the way over to Klein Avenue, both directions. Also heavy in the area of the mall between I-65 and Colorado Street. Heavy traffic on Indianapolis Boulevard as well, north of US 30, still finding backups Calumet Avenue in Munster from the 45th Avenue area, so be careful there along Calumet in both directions. Reminder, 109th Avenue between Iowa and Arizona streets will have lane restrictions for road maintenance the rest of today and through tomorrow as well, 7 a.m. to 6 p.m. daily, weather permitting. 219-405-7743 is our traffic hotline. If you have a tip, only call when safe to do so. South Shore Trains reporting on time. Alicia Tassone, Region News Team Traffic.
0: For Northwest Indiana, temperatures will fall into the low 50s overnight tonight under mostly clear skies. We'll be sunny tomorrow with highs in the mid-70s. Mostly clear again Tuesday night with temperatures in the low 50s. Sunny and warm on Wednesday with highs around 80. Mostly sunny Thursday with highs in the mid-80s. And mid-80s on Friday with cloudy skies and a chance of showers. That's your region forecast.
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0: Crown Cape. Here on the Rock of the Region, X-Rock 103.9 KB with you, counting down the minutes to the 5 o'clock whistle. Hey, you can join the Valpo Parks Foundation as local civic leaders and community members will battle it out at their Lip Sync Battle fundraiser Thursday, June 11th at Central Park Plaza in downtown Valparaiso. Proceeds from that event benefit the new Tot Spot Playground at Kirkhoff Park in Valpo, designed for infants aged 6 months to 2 years, and in addition to the hilarious lip sync battle that they do there with community members. Your ticket will include food from Doghouse and Papa Farm Pizza. You'll also get a sweet treat from Cupcakes, soda, and water as well. 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And after we blow that 5 o'clock whistle, you know how we do it. We get the ride home underway in style and with lots of energy. Our AC/DC high voltage track of the day is coming up.
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2: Traffic alert. We have a crash on the westbound side of 8094 at Indianapolis Boulevard, right at the exit ramp. We have multiple emergency on the scene. They're all taking up, it looks like, the right-hand shoulder of the roadway. So traffic, all lanes still passable, but really slow moving there on the westbound side of 8094 at Indianapolis Boulevard. Traffic is stacked up there. Southbound side of I-65, be careful hitting the brakes right off of 8094 with heavy congestion south of Ridge. 219-405-7743 is our hotline. Leisha Tassone, Region traffic alert.
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1: Wall Street is closing higher to start the new month despite a surge in oil prices. All three major averages hit record highs as President Trump said talks with Iran are resuming. At the closing bell, the Dow rose 46 points, the S&P 500 added 19 points, and the NASDAQ gained 114 points. There are conflicting reports about the state of negotiations between the U.S. and Iran. Earlier today, reports indicated Iran was suspending peace talks with the U.S. due largely to Israel attacking its ally Hezbollah in Lebanon. Trump has said now that Israel and Hezbollah have agreed not to attack each other for now. The Justice Department says it will abide by a court ruling that temporarily paused the Trump administration's so-called anti-weaponization fund. The fund was established from a settlement reached between the Trump family and the IRS to resolve long-running disputes others may have with the Biden administration. The fund would have also gave those pardoned related to the January 6th Capitol riot a way to get payouts for what they said was government overreach. I'm Chris Caraggio.
2: Hobart police say one of their officers on patrol this weekend spotted a large amount of smoke in the air near U.S. 30 and Randolph Street in Merrillville. The officer arrived at the residence and saw heavy black smoke coming from the windows and roof. He noticed multiple vehicles on the property and, together with a Good Samaritan, decided to force entry into the home before fire crews arrived in an effort to locate anyone inside. Upon entry, they heard yelling from the basement. The officer exited the home and located a window at the rear of the residence where children and a parent were trapped inside. Everyone was able to be rescued and brought to safety before the fire got out of control. Officials say lives were saved thanks to the quick actions of the officer and Good Samaritan. In Schererville, officials say the town dump at the Schererville Public Works Department will be closed effective June 5th at 3 p.m. until further notice. Heavy road construction in the area as crews prepare for the expansion of Kennedy Avenue will limit access to the public works facility. Residents are encouraged to use the Republic Services Transfer Station on Birch Avenue with the reminder that Republic charges based on the weight of your load. Road construction is ramping up in the region. NDOT says shoulder closures begin today as crews prepare for 8094 Flex Road construction. Locations impacted include the entrance ramp from southbound Grant Street to westbound 8094, the exit ramp from southbound I-65 to Ridge Road, and the entrance ramp from southbound Broadway to eastbound 8094. The ramps themselves are expected to remain open with minimal traffic impacts, but shoulders will be closed through the end of July. In Winfield, the Lake County Highway Department says 109th Avenue between Iowa and Arizona will have lane restrictions today and tomorrow, June 1st and 2nd. Crews will be taking care of road maintenance from 7 a.m. to 6 p.m. each day. Flaggers will be on site to help direct drivers during construction. Your forecast is coming up. I'm Jamie Foster with the Region News Team.
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4: Checking in again on the roads for your ride home. Still finding some slowdowns on the southbound side of I-65 off of 8094 down south of Ridge. So be careful there if you're traveling southbound on I-65. Northbound traffic moving along just fine. Delays along 8094 as usual. Westbound between about Broadway and Kennedy Avenue. The earlier crash near Indianapolis Boulevard looks like that has been cleared. We've got eastbound delays on the Illinois side of the state line, mainly due to a crash just past Torrance Avenue. Things open up once you get past Calumet Avenue eastbound. Southbound on Klein, still watch out for heavy traffic hitting the brakes north of the toll road and down to 15th Avenue with things down to one lane there with road work. U.S. 30 pretty jammed up and backed up eastbound across the state line, coming back into Indiana, then heavy through the Schererville area between 41 and Klein, and also in the area of the mall, especially westbound between Colorado Street and I-65. A reminder that U.S. 6 is shut down now for 2 months between Mander Road and County Road 350 East between Velpo and Westville for bridge work through the end of July. Our traffic hotline is 219-405-7743. Only call when safe to do so. Alicia Tassone, Region News Team Traffic.
2: For Northwest Indiana, clear skies tonight with temperatures falling into the low 50s. We'll be in the mid-70s on Tuesday with sunny skies. Clear again Tuesday night with lows in the mid-50s. Sunny on Wednesday with highs around 80. Mostly sunny Thursday with highs in the mid-80s. And mid-80s on Friday with cloudy skies and a chance of showers. That's your region forecast.
3: It's time to plug in and recharge with the AC/DC high voltage track of the day. brought to you by Bonfire, Chicagoland's ultimate AC/DC tribute band. And now, for those about to rock...

A little bit of Back in Black to get the ride home underway and to help put us back on the map on your ride home. It's KB with you. Once again, thanks to Mike Summers for filling in for us last week. As we get you home tonight and get things started with our AC/DC high voltage track of the day, have a drink on me. Well, you can have a virtual one right now, but if you want a real one, you know, it's going to have to be later because I'm not out of here until after 7 o'clock. Our AC/DC high voltage track of the day is always brought to us by our friends Bonfire, Chicagoland's ultimate AC/DC tribute band. Keeping the ride moving with Uriah Heep. Also, the Fab Four coming up.

0: helping you try to live a little bit of the easy life here on X-Rock 103.9 with some of the greatest music ever recorded from Demons and Wizards. Bit of Uriah Heep here as we get you underway on the ride home tonight. KB with you through it and beyond. Thanks for being right here with us. On the way, music from the Fab Four. And of course, you can always get our daily scheduled dose of the Beatles weekday mornings with Scott Rosenberg at 6:35 a.m. with our Good Morning Beatles Song of the Day, presented by Mega Beatles, Northwest Indiana's own Beatles tribute band. So we've got the Fabs on the way. Also, local rock headed your way on the ride.
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Enjoying the beginning of summer with you. Yeah, it's not officially summer until later this month, but it feels like it finally, with temperatures warming up and definitely the humidity kicking up as well. After cloudy skies today and a sprinkle here or there tonight, looking at mainly clear skies for the work week. We'll let you know all about it on the way. Alicia Tassone's got a look at our rush hour roadways. A full update from the region news team is ahead. And Mike Summers will get us all caught up in the world of sports

0: In Porter County, U.S. 6 will be closed for 2 months between Valparaiso and Westville starting today. NDOT says the closure on U.S. 6 between Mander Road and County Road 350 East is for a bridge deck overlay at Coffee Creek and will continue through the end of July. The detour uses State Road 49 and State Road 2. In Valparaiso, today is the last day to apply for the second application window of the 2026 Neighborhood Improvement Grant Program. The city says limited funding remains available and eligible projects must be able to be completed before the end of 2026. The Neighborhood Improvement Grant Program is intended to give residents an opportunity to have direct input and influence on the improvement of Valparaiso's neighborhoods. The funds provide for small neighborhood-based projects that offer community-wide benefit. Officials say the goal is to bring neighborhoods together and to increase partnerships between neighborhoods and the city through positive improvement projects. We've shared a link to the application on the Region News Team Facebook page. NIPSCO is hosting 3 additional community customer service care center events. They say the sessions will help customers better understand their bills, explore assistance options, and efficiency tips as seasonal energy needs shift. Attendees can move through at their own pace and visit a variety of staffed informational stations to explore topics most relevant to them. The customer care center in the region is Tuesday, June 9th at the Gary Public Library and Cultural Center on West 5th Avenue. 2 others will be in South Bend and Fort Wayne also in June. All events are 4 to 7 p.m. local time, and customers may arrive at any time during that window. For the Region News Team, I'm Jamie Foster. Your forecast is coming up next.
1: Checking in on the roads for your ride home. Delays along the westbound side of 8094 between Broadway and Kennedy Avenue. Usual slowdowns there. Eastbound side of 8094, Torrance Avenue across the state line towards Indianapolis Boulevard. Finding some moderate volume there. I-65 looking good in both directions. No major delays. Toll Road, I-94 looking good. Again, southbound side of Klein Avenue, north of the toll road all the way down to 15th Avenue. We've got roadwork slowdowns there down to one lane. Northbound Klein running along smoothly. Outbound Bishop Ford, slow and go heavy traffic from 115th south of Sibley. Again, ongoing roadwork there. US 30 continuing to find the usual delays through the Dyer-Shererville area and also near I-65 and in the area of the mall. NDOT says there will be shoulder closures on ramps, including southbound Grant Street to westbound 8094, southbound Broadway to eastbound 8094, and southbound I-65 to Ridge Road. The ramps will remain open, but shoulder closures will be in place through the end of July. 219-405-7743 is our traffic hotline. Only call when safe to do so. South Shore Trains reporting on time. Alicia Tassone, Region News Team Traffic.
0: For Northwest Indiana, mostly clear overnight tonight with temperatures falling into the low 50s, mid 70s with lots of sunshine on Tuesday. Mostly clear Tuesday night with lows again in the low 50s. Sunny on Wednesday with highs around 80. Mostly sunny Thursday with highs in the mid 80s. We'll be in the mid 80s again on Friday with a chance of showers in the afternoon. That's your region forecast.
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3: Colson Montgomery high in the air. Back it goes. It is gone.
2: Colson Montgomery homered his 15th, and the White Sox rallied with 2 runs in the 7th inning to beat the Detroit Tigers 2-1. Colson Montgomery.
4: Division games are division games. You know, these are the games that we want, and you know, these are the games we're not gonna stop. And I think we've shown all year that we're a team that, you know, if they get ahead, that you can't just stop.
2: The White Sox are 1 game behind the first-place Cleveland Guardians and visit Minnesota tonight at 6:40 p.m. David Sandlin will pitch. Yesterday, the Cubs fell to St. Louis 5-1. Tuesday, the Cubs will host the Athletics. Jameson Taillon will be on the mound. Game 1 of the NBA Finals begins on Wednesday night. The San Antonio Spurs will host the New York Knicks. Tip-off at 7:30 p.m. on ABC. Game 1 of the Stanley Cup Finals begin on Tuesday night. The Carolina Hurricanes host the Vegas Golden Knights. The puck will drop at 7 p.m. on ABC. NASCAR.
5: Denny Hamlin, big-time victory in Nashville.
2: Denny Hamlin captured the checkered flag at Nashville Super Speedway.
6: Man, what an unbelievable day. Starting first, going to last, and back to first. Oh, I definitely jumped the start, no doubt about that. But looking back on it, just didn't wait quite long enough. It's amazing.
2: Yesterday at the Steelyard, the Gary South Shore Railcats lost to the Cleburne Railroaders 11-2. The Railcats are on the road to Sioux City, Iowa, and play the Explorers on Tuesday night. Yesterday in St. John at Heartland Park, the Lake County Corn Dogs lost to the Southlake Ironhawks 5-2. The Corn Dogs travel to Oswego, Illinois on Tuesday to take on the Cats of the Chicago Suburban Baseball League.
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0: From the Rossington Collins Band, Don't Misunderstand Me, the rock of the region, X-Rock 103.9. I usually work on my diction, so hopefully you don't have too much of a difficulty in understanding what I'm throwing out there. REO Speedwagon gave us Time for Me to Fly as we press on here on the ride home. 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
1: Peace talks with Iran are happening at a rapid pace, according to President Trump. He made the comment in a Truth Social post this afternoon following reports that Iran was stepping away from talks. Iranian state media reported Tehran was ending negotiations and planned to fully block the Strait of Hormuz due to ceasefire violations by the U.S. The candidates in the Los Angeles mayoral race are making a final push as voters prepare to head to the polls tomorrow. The race has garnered national attention since reality TV star Spencer Pratt started getting some traction in the polls.
2: A lot of people say, oh, he doesn't have any experience, but we all have the experience living in this city. We know what needs to be changed, and as a city, we will change it together.
1: The Republican still trails the two Democratic candidates, incumbent Mayor Karen Bass and City Council member Nithya Raman, in most polls. NFL star player Myles Garrett is now going from the Cleveland Browns to the Los Angeles Rams. I'm Lisa Carton.
3: The Indiana Department of Environmental Management says the EPA is giving Indiana more than $200,000 to monitor water quality at Lake Michigan beaches and help keep swimmers safe. Officials say the funding supports testing for elevated bacteria levels and alerting the public when conditions may be harmful for swimmers. The efforts help protect public health while supporting recreation and tourism along Indiana's Great Lakes coastline. Through Indiana's Beach Alert Program, you can check current conditions and even sign up for automated messages. We've shared more information on the Region News Team Facebook page. No one is injured after a pilot was forced to issue a hijacking alert during a Chicago flight. The alert came during a United flight heading to Minneapolis that was forced to change course after a 75-year-old man tried to breach the cockpit multiple times. Five law enforcement officers on board struggled to control the man in the aisle. No injuries were reported, and the flight landed safely in Dane County, Wisconsin. No charges will be pursued. Illinois lawmakers were unable to pass a bill aimed at keeping the Chicago Bears in the state. The measure would have given municipalities in Cook County with more than 70,000 residents the ability to create a municipal stadium authority. The bill would have also frozen property taxes for the Bears and the developers of other large projects. The Bears have indicated they plan to make a decision by late spring or early summer on whether to build a new stadium in Arlington Heights or Hammond. For the Region News Team, I'm Jamie Foster. 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
5: Taking one final look at the road, seeing lots of improvement out there on 8094 westbound, not slowing down until you hit just past Burr Street before Klein. You're going to be hitting the brakes past Kennedy Avenue, just a moderate volume there. And then eastbound, mainly on the Illinois side of the state line. Once you come back into Indiana, everything seems to pick up there on eastbound 8094. We're looking good I-65, Toll Road 994, no major delays, no crashes. Looking better south on Klein as well, but still just a moderate volume from the Toll Road down to 15th Avenue. Be careful through that work zone. Also still seeing heavy traffic on the outbound Bishop Ford on the Illinois side from 115th down to Sibley. Ongoing road work delays there. US 30 seeing improvement as well. Just the usual slowdowns through the Dyer-Shererville area. Broadway 109th running along pretty smoothly. Usual backed up traffic 109th nearing Colorado Street in that area. Reminder again that tomorrow there will be lane restrictions on 109th Avenue between Iowa and Arizona streets for road maintenance 7 a.m. to 6 p.m. again tomorrow. 219-405-7743 is our hotline. Only call when safe to do so. Alicia Tassone, Region News Team Traffic.
3: For Northwest Indiana, temperatures will fall into the low 50s overnight tonight under mostly clear skies. We'll be sunny tomorrow with highs in the mid-70s. Mostly clear again Tuesday night with temperatures in the low 50s. Sunny and warm on Wednesday with highs around 80. Mostly sunny Thursday with highs in the mid-80s. And mid-80s on Friday with cloudy skies and a chance of showers. That's your region forecast.
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0: That's the final track on Who's Next, released in 1971, and Won't Get Fooled Again, here on the Rock of the Region, X-Rock 103.9, as we plan to rock the region late this year at Hard Rock Casino in 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We're going to keep moving as we spend a Saturday in the park on a Monday evening with Chicago. Also, one of my favorites from the Beach Boys on the way off, Pet Sounds, coming up.
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the John B. Sales, although not heading home just yet. It's KB with you until 7 o'clock here on this Monday evening. Thanks for being right here with us. We'll check our forecast on the way and get you our latest headlines as well. Mainly clear for most of the week. Might have a little rain coming in here, though, for the weekend. We'll get you the details on the way after Rush.

A steel beam from the World Trade Center is on a multi-state tour and is scheduled to stop in Indiana later this summer. The tour is carrying the beam more than 10,000 miles with 36 stops in 21 states and Washington, D.C. One of the stops is the Indiana War Memorial and Museum in Indianapolis August 19th, following a stop in Chicago August 12th. The final destination of the beam and a mobile 9/11 exhibit will be Ground Zero on the 25th anniversary of the terror.

0: terrorist attacks. A new pathway connects two region communities. Known as Bridges Over Ditches, the pathway runs between Highland and Munster, connecting the communities and expanding access to local trails for walking, biking, and enjoying the outdoors. An official ribbon-cutting ceremony celebrating the opening of the new path is scheduled for Monday, June 15th at 1:30. We've shared details on the Region News Team Facebook page. In Whiting, officials say the new beach toy box at Wahala Beach is ready for use. Several area residents and businesses worked together on this project to provide beach toys for everyone to enjoy. Visitors to the beach can borrow the toys while they're there and return them when they're finished. If you'd like to donate beach toys for the box, those can be dropped off at the Whiting Parks Department office. In Valparaiso, the Porter County Health Department says it is offering heart screenings for kids and young adults ages 10 to 25 this Thursday, June 4th. It's being provided in partnership with the Zach Mago Foundation, named after a teenager who was a high school junior in Walkerton when he died after suffering sudden cardiac arrest in his sleep. Screenings will be done at the Porter County Health Department in downtown Valparaiso. We've shared more information on our Facebook page. For the Region News Team, I'm Jamie Foster. Your forecast is coming up next. For Northwest Indiana, clear skies tonight with temperatures falling into the low 50s. We'll be in the mid-70s on Tuesday with sunny skies. Clear again Tuesday night with lows in the mid-50s. Sunny on Wednesday with highs around 80. Mostly sunny Thursday with highs in the mid-80s. And mid-80s on Friday with cloudy skies and a chance of showers. That's your region forecast.
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0: 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And only 2 days away from our next Wagon Wednesday Pet of the Week from the Porter County Animal Shelter and Hobart Humane Society, brought to us by Healthy Paws in Valparaiso and Paws in Motion. 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That's going to do it for us. Music ahead from Def Leppard, Lou Reed, and more to get us to 7 o'clock. We're back at it with you tomorrow at 3, but your Tuesday workday begins with Scott Rosenberg and the Region News Team, beginning bright and early at 5 a.m. tomorrow morning.
1: Here's a look at today, June 1st in rock history. Today in 2019, the Rolling Stones kick off their No Filter North American tour in Chicago after Mick Jagger recovers from heart surgery, proving their enduring stage power. The Eagles released their debut studio album in 1972. The album was an immediate success and produced three top 40 singles: Take It Easy, Witchy Woman, and Peaceful Easy Feeling. You can't always get what you want. You can't always get what you want. And happy birthday to Ronnie Wood, the guitarist of the Rolling Stones, who was born in 1947. And that's a look at today, June 1st in rock history.
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1: President Trump says peace talks are still on with Iran. He made the comment in a Truth Social post this afternoon following reports that Iran was stepping away from talks due to U.S. ceasefire violations. Over the weekend, U.S. Central Command said it targeted Iranian military sites. A Utah judge is denying a defense request to close an upcoming hearing for Charlie Kirk's accused murderer. On Monday, the judge in Provo ruled again in favor of the right of public and media access to court proceedings for Tyler Robinson. The 23-year-old is accused of fatally shooting Kirk in September at Utah Valley University, and prosecutors say they will seek the death